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clear and 9 overnight. For tomorrow, sun cloud mix along with a 40% chance of showers at some point in the afternoon for tomorrow. Gusty winds at times up to 60 km/h, 22 for the high. UV index, despite the clouds, very high at 8. Overnight, cloudy, chance for showers at 40%, a low of 8. For the weekend, last weekend of May, and the nicest day now appears to be Saturday, as the rain forecast originally for that day has moved to Sunday. So sunny on Saturday with a high of 18, bit cool, but still a very nice day. And a start to the last weekend of the month, clear at 8 overnight. Sunday sun cloud mix with a 40% chance of showers in the forecast. A bit milder with a high of 20, a low with a gain, chance for rain of 8. For Monday, the 1st of June, the mix of sun and cloud, slight chance for showers, 19 for the high, low of 8 once again. Tuesday, sun cloud mix and 21 daytime, a low of 7. And for Wednesday, a sun cloud mix with a high of 23. That's pretty near our normal forecast high of 22 for this time of year.

0: 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Or maybe it's a theme. 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
1: This 17-year-old, 115-pound high school girl has caused more excitement in Toronto than anything since the end of World War II. Dozens of reporters on land, in boats, and in planes have been following the progress of Marilyn Bell across Lake Ontario. Through the day, a fleet of boats have circled, and sometimes as many as four planes have been overhead at one time. Minute by minute, reports have been flowing in. Reports that she's barely able to move, semi-conscious, and then, following hard on this, that she's back almost to her full, steady beat of 52 strokes a minute. When she entered the water at 11:20 last night at Youngstown, Ohio, the lake temperature was almost warm, 68 degrees. By noon today, this had dropped to 65, a little chilly for long-distance work, but it's dropped further still to a low, perhaps a dangerous low. Latest reading taken from one of the boats following Marilyn shows 51 degrees. And dropping temperatures haven't been the only things against this 17-year-old swimmer. A wind gusting at times as high as 20 miles an hour has been whipping the lake into 4-foot waves, which sometimes cause Marilyn to disappear from sight of those in the boats. But I've just been told in a radio message from the boats that she's still in there, still swimming. In fact, she seems to have regained some of her original power.
2: Well, I'm a wee bit stiff, but I'm not too tired now. It's wearing off. I had a good sleep last night, and I feel pretty well.
3: How many strokes did you take across the lake?
2: Well, I hear it was close to 70,000, I think.
3: You didn't count them as you went?
2: No.
3: Well, there were these stories that at times you were floating in a semi-conscious state, and that you were kicking about once in 5 minutes and that sort of thing. What truth was there in them?
2: Well, at one time, I wasn't kicking at all. I guess more than once, because my legs went numb on me about 7 or 8 o'clock in the morning. And from then on, I didn't kick too much. At times, they'd feel better and I'd kick them. If I kicked them hard enough, the stiffness would work out, you know, and then they'd be all right.
3: Well, were you ever really semi-conscious?
2: Well, I don't remember finishing. Time.

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3: On this 28th day of May, John Fogerty is 81 today of CCR fame. Gladys Knight is 82. Same age as Billy Vera of Billy Vera and the Beaters, known for the one-hit wonder At This Moment, as featured on Family Ties. And born in 1910, the late T-Bone Walker, he died back in 75 at the age of 64. On radio and TV, 1962, Wide World of Sports with broadcaster Chris Schenkel premieres on CBS Radio. 1974, the Emmy Awards featuring MASH, Alan Alda, and Mary Tyler Moore winning the big primetime awards. Also, the first daytime Emmy Award took place. And the autobiography of Miss Jane Pittman wins 5 awards, including Cicely Tyson for dramatic performance. In music, 2015, Michael Jackson's former home, the Neverland Ranch, was listed for sale for $100 million. A 2,700-acre property in California included a train station, 6-bedroom house, a 50-seat movie theater, and 2 lakes. In 2000, Britney Spears was at number 1 on the album chart with Oops, I Did It Again. Appropriate title for the album. That's been her mantra ever since in her life. Whoops. 1983, Irene Cara, actress and singer, began a 6-week run at number 1 with Flashdance, What a Feeling, from the movie of the same name. 1977, Sting, Stuart Copeland, and Andy Summers played together for the very first time. 1969, Marianne Faithfull and her boyfriend, Rolling Stone Mick Jagger, were arrested at their London home and charged with possession of cannabis. They were released on bail for $85. In 1966, Percy Sledge enjoyed a 2-week run at number 1 with When a Man Loves a Woman. Now, before the recording session, the song had no title and no lyrics. It proceeded with the expectation that Sledge would produce them for the vocal takes. But he didn't. When it came time to record the vocals, Sledge improvised the lyrics with minimal pre-planning, using the melody as a guide for rhythm and phrasing. The performance was so convincing that others working on the session assumed he had the lyrics written down, but he didn't. So we listened to this song with new ears, because Percy Sledge improvised most of this on the fly in one take.

0: Well, what's your sign?
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6: How about later in my place?
4: You're married, Herb.
6: Oh,

0: The Kiwatha Time Machine remembers.
1: The General Motors Vice President says the new car sales in May will exceed those of a year ago for the first time since the 1967 model year began. Chevrolet General Manager Pete Estes also said that the controversial Corvair definitely will be built in 1968.
2: Ride the time machine at your Kiwatha.
3: From the Kiwatha region of Ontario, Canada, bringing cottage country to the world with the best in nostalgia and the songs you've been missing.
4: Last big buy I made was mom's and dad's anniversary present.
3: This is the fantastic
5: Kiwatha
3: Time Machine.
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1: YorkAwarthaOldies.com.

Well, Randy Bachman loves to tell the story, and we love to hear it about a guy who was delivering pizza, the pizza delivery guy who laid down the piano track on this very song. And when the record company decided to include the piano track in the song, they had to track down the guy. They had to track down the kid who delivered the pizza to get his permission to use his track. Just a one-take jam in the song. Take care, Vince, BTO, YorkKawarthaOldies.com.

0: And now, Time Machine.
1: I now invite the House, by the resolution which stands in my name, to record its approval of the steps taken and to declare its confidence in the new government. To form an administration of this scale and complexity is a serious undertaking in itself. But it must be remembered that we are in the preliminary stage of one of the greatest battles in history, that we are in action at many points in Norway and in Holland, that we have to be prepared in the Mediterranean, that the air battle is continuous, and that many preparations have to be made here at home. In this crisis, I hope I may be pardoned if I do not address the House at any length today. I hope that any of my friends and colleagues or former colleagues who are affected by the political reconstruction will make all allowances for any lack of ceremony with which it has been necessary to act. I would say to the House, as I said to those who have joined the government, I have nothing to offer but blood, toil, tears, and sweat. We have before us an ordeal of the most grievous kind. We have before us many, many long months of struggle and of suffering. You ask, what is our policy? I will say, it is to wage war by sea, land, and air, with all our might and with all the strength that God can give us. To wage war against a monstrous tyranny never surpassed in the dark and lamentable catalogue of human crime. That is our policy. You ask, what is our aim? I can answer in one word, victory. Victory at all costs. Victory in spite of all terror. Victory however long and hard the road may be. For without victory, there is no survival. Let that be realized. No survival for the British Empire. No survival for all that the British Empire stood for. No survival for the urge and impulse of the ages that mankind will move forward towards its goal. But I take up my task with buoyancy and hope. I feel sure that our cause will not be suffered to fail among men. At this time, I feel entitled to claim the aid of all. And I say, come then, let us go forward together with our united strength.
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clear and 9 overnight. For tomorrow, sun cloud mix along with a 40% chance of showers at some point in the afternoon for tomorrow. Gusty winds at times up to 60 km, 22 for the high. UV index, despite the clouds, very high at 8. Overnight, cloudy, chance for showers at 40%, a low of 8. For the weekend, last weekend of May, and the nicest day now appears to be Saturday, as the rain forecast originally for that day has moved to Sunday. So sunny on Saturday with a high of 18, a bit cool, but still a very nice day. And a start to the last weekend of the month, clear at 8 overnight. Sunday sun cloud mix with a 40% chance of showers in the forecast. A bit milder with a high of 20, a low with a gain, chance for rain of 8. For Monday, the 1st of June, a mix of sun and cloud, slight chance for showers, 19 for the high, low of 8 once again. Tuesday, sun cloud mix and 21 daytime, a low of 7. And for Wednesday, a sun cloud mix with a high of 23. That's pretty near our normal forecast high of 22 for this time of year. Join me.

0: just that as long as you was expecting an excuse from Private Lipton.
1: You're aboard the time machine.
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3: That's no excuse.
0: He didn't have one. I thought I'd tell you mine so you wouldn't be disappointed.
3: Knock it off.
1: Go worth the oldies.
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1: 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See, Mexico, the Waikiki, the little thing that's been the one.
0: He's off to mod London and swinging Europe with a wild combination of music and mystery, jewel thieves and jeweled women.
2: But you've had so many women in your life.
3: Must be the maternal instinct.
4: What?
3: That you bring out in chicks. Little mothers can't see to leave you alone.
4: What are you complaining about? You're married.
3: That's what I'm complaining about.
4: You deserve a guy who tells you more than a bedtime story. You deserve the marrying kind.
2: And you're not the marrying kind.

0: get shot for this. Okay, okay, I get the message. You don't have to hit me over the head.
1: Don't let him get away. He's gonna kill her.
2: The Weir Brothers. Yvonne Romain. John Williams. And introducing Annette Day. When Elvis Presley is in Double Trouble.

0: In our Comedy Classic Spotlight today, one of the original morning men of 1050 Chum, Al Bolesca. He predated Jay Nelson. And his claim to fame, the world's worst jokes. And some of them lived up to his name.
1: Say, Bill, my uncle is so rich, he has a nine-hole golf course.
2: He has a nine-hole golf course? That's nothing. Lots of millionaires do.
1: Inside the house?
2: You know, I got married in a garage.
1: You got married in a garage? How come?
2: I couldn't back out of it.
1: Say, did you hear about the boy whose house ran away from him?
2: His house ran away from him? How's that possible?
1: He lived in a trailer.
3: I mean, you never know how many new things are going to open up for you when there's somebody always there to answer your phone.
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1: A crooner is defined as a male singer who sings slow, romantic songs in a soft, smooth voice. 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

0: second.
1: You see, old Bates gave us a part at the club tonight. 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He's got the key to the house. I'm gonna knock on the door, see if I can get in. Open the door, Richard. 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

0: Richard, open the door, man. 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
1: Who's that widow, sweet?
0: That must be your sister, I guess. She wants to make sure this is me. She's trying to find out what's happening. Yes, it's me, and I'm late again.
1: Sweet, did you hear what the lady said?
0: No, what did she say?
1: She said you sure look common out here in the street.
0: Common? Man, I got class I ain't never used yet. I'm gonna knock again. Richard's got to get up. Open the door, Richard! Yeah, you got a key to the house?
1: No, sweet, I don't have a key. I don't have a key.
0: Somebody's got to get in the house. We can't climb in a transom.
1: Oh, well, I know he's in there.
0: How you know he's in there?
1: I can hear him breathing.
0: Ooh, let's lock one more time. Richard, open that door, man. Maybe Richard's gone.
2: Open the door, Richard. Open the door and let me in. Open the door, Richard.
0: How you know it's a
2: Richard, why don't you open
0: the door? I know I got on the only suit. We ain't got but one suit between us. Now that's the reason why I don't like to room with nobody. Richard, why don't you?

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That's right, time for a Lost and Found Forgotten Fave as we mine the archives for forgotten favorites and classics. 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Ah, yeah, Flashdance. What a feeling. 6 weeks on top for Irene Cara.

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0: test. 1, 2. 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

just don't understand. 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But if she still loves me, there's nothing in the world that can keep us from making it this time.

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1: For some unknown reason, just as the formation was about to break up, the F-104, flown by longtime NASA test pilot Joe Walker, tucked itself very close under the right wing of the B-70. His tail struck the underside of the wingtip, and the 104 then pitched up, rolled on its back, slid across the top side of the B-70, shearing off its vertical stabilizers, and then burst into flame. Inside the B-70, Al White later reported that there was nothing to indicate what had happened, apart from a muffled thump. There had been no change in attitude, not even a tremor, and for several seconds, the craft continued to fly straight and level. Then it swerved into a rolling and yawing maneuver, and White got out. For some reason, Major Cross failed to even initiate the ejection sequence, and he remained in the aircraft as it hit the ground in an almost flat attitude. The mid-air collision left Al White badly injured. It left two women widows, and it cost flight research the use of an invaluable tool. Time machine.

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1: Hello there. Oh, a little more exciting. That's Genesee Beer. So when thirst hits, call for Jenny. Genesee Beer, with a taste that's a little more exciting than any other beer. Jenny.

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1: 1 o'clock Eastern Daylight Saving Time, and time for the Pun of One from Kawartha Ken. Yet another groaner today. Oh my goodness. They're getting worse. Our Pun of One. A polar bear walks into a bar and says to the bartender, "I'll have a rum and a Coke." The bartender asks, "What's with the big paws?" The bear shrugs, "Hey, I was born with them."

Well, few songs start as famously as this one with a harmonica. David Clayton Thomas, Blood, Sweat, and Tears. And man, they went so far with songs like this. The Big Brassy Bold Sound. When I Die, 1969, on yourkaworthholdings.com.

0: hear that, Herbie? Now you forget that powder puff and get your mind on racing.
1: York aboard the time machine.
2: Oh, excuse me, sir. Very impressive looking racing cars here, but I don't seem to see the little...

0: And now, Time Machine.
1: While most technology in the late 1800s was developed by Americans, the radio was pioneered in Italy by a young man named Guglielmo Marconi. His first effort traveled about a mile, and later, he succeeded in sending a signal across the ocean.
2: On December the 12th, 1901, we're in a haphazard receiving station, rigged up by myself at St. John's, Newfoundland. I was able to receive a succession of three clicks corresponding to the three dots of the letter S launched by a Morse key on the other side of the Atlantic Ocean.
3: Time Machine.

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0: Corrigan, the minnow's been beached.
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0: It may take longer.
1: How are we going to get home? Look at those holes.
2: Go aboard the oldies.
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5: 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And his claim to fame, the world's worst jokes. And some of them lived up to his name.
6: Boy, that guy sure keeps a stiff upper lip.
7: Who?
6: That piccolo player.
7: Is he a stupid musician?
6: Yeah, he doesn't know his brass from his oboe. Why was the orchestra conductor fired?
7: He couldn't face the music.
6: Can you play any instruments?
7: Yes, I can play the shoehorn.
6: Oh, come on now. What can you play on a shoehorn?
7: Footnotes.
0: The Kawatha Time Machine remembers.
8: Oh, Scarlett, I tried everything. If you'd only met me halfway, even when I came back from London.
9: I was so glad to see you. I was, Red, but you were so nasty.
8: And then when you were sick, and it was all my fault. I hoped against hope that you called for me, but you didn't.
9: I wanted you. I wanted you desperately, but I didn't think you wanted me.
8: It seems we've been at cross purposes, doesn't it? But it's no use now. As long as there was Bonnie, there was a chance we might be happy. I like to think that Bonnie was you, a little girl again, before the war and poverty had done things to you. She was so like you. And I could pet her and spoil her as I wanted to spoil you. When she went, she took everything.
9: Oh, Red, please don't say that. I'm so sorry. I'm so sorry for everything.
8: My darling, you're such a child. You think that by saying I'm sorry, all the past can be corrected. Here, take my handkerchief. Never in any crisis of your life have I known you to have a handkerchief.
9: Red, where are you going?
8: I'm going to Charleston, back where I belong.
9: Please take me with you.
8: No. I'm through with everything here. I want peace. I want to see if somewhere there isn't something left in life of charm and grace. Do you know what I'm talking about?
9: No. I only know that I love you.
8: That's your misfortune. Frankly, my dear, I don't give a damn.
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David Gatesman-Britt put out so many thoughtful songs back in the 70s, and this is no exception from 1972. 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

It was the summer of love back in 1967. Also, the drug culture was paramount, and this is a song and a group that captured that in no uncertain terms, in a very unique way. And people thinking about Alice in Wonderland, but nothing further from the truth. 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

0: Kawatha Time Machine remembers.
1: This is Gordon Gibb with another edition of The Air Files, where we celebrate the career of iconic Kawartha broadcaster Sunshine Sean Air and his association with newsman George Franks, the inspiration behind the beloved character Elwood Cranston. Even though the Elwood Cranston conversations were never recorded and officially archived, some were preserved. Here, Sean tells us how that came to be, and the fact that some of the topics covered were not actively talked about in the media in the early 1970s.
2: The one piece of sorrow, one great deal of sorrow I have, is the fact that we never recorded them. And we could have had a treasure house of real world humor and George Franks humor if we had done that. We do have the one CD that has been, you know, bandied about, and we've sold from time to time. I think we've resurrected that CD four different times for public consumption. And therein lies another story, that George was not only a newscaster and an excellent newscaster, but he was very into sports. Followed the Peets and followed the Lakers and followed everywhere. And was a great friend of Pat Dullahay. And his son, Brent, because of the mentions of his dad, recorded a number off the air and then put the cassettes up into a box and put it up into the closet, where it stayed for a number of years, and then found them and then shared them with us, and that became the CD. And there was some hilarious stuff. A story about the homosexual dog. Long before we could even say the word homosexual on radio, it was real taboo at that time.
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1: This is the fantastic Kawartha Time Machine.
4: A great dancer. And he doesn't make noises

That's right, time for a lost and found forgotten fave as we mine the archives for forgotten favorites and classics. Taking you back to 1983, 43 years ago, on the 28th of May, Irene Cara, singer, actress, and from the movie of the same name, the number one song that stayed at number one for 6 weeks, none other than this one. Ah, yeah, Flashdance. What a feeling. 6 weeks on top for Irene Cara.

One of the more poignant songs the Beatles came out with back in 1965. Of course, John Lennon doing the lead vocal on this. Norwegian Wood, a masterpiece. Done in under 2 minutes on yourkawarthaoldies.com.

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0: from the Kawartha region of Ontario, Canada, bringing cottage country to the world with the best in nostalgia and the songs you've been missing.
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0: The fantastic
2: Who was it?
0: Kawartha Time Machine.
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1: 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After 12 hours, the giant rig topples. And 84 men face a desperate struggle for survival.
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2: That's sweet charity.
4: Who is it? Who is it? Who is it?
5: It's me.
2: That's sweet charity. Starring Shirley MacLaine as...
6: 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Charity Hope Valentine.
2: In the performance of a lifetime. 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
7: What you do in bed is your business.
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9: What's the matter?
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9: Believe what?
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2: John McMartin is Oscar, the lovable square with a few hang-ups of his own.
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11: Have you told him you're in the rent-a-body business?
12: Well, it just so happens that he doesn't think anything of it.
7: She ain't told him.
9: Tried to hate you, Charity. Tried very hard. But I just can't let you get away. You have to marry me.
2: The sweetest words a girl can say, and Shirley MacLaine shouts them, sings them, dances them, in this warm and wonderful story that will make you laugh a little, cry a little, and hope a lot. Let yourself go with these great hits. Hey, Big Spender, Rich Man's Prude, The Rhythm of Life.
13: We'll feel the rhythm of life.
2: 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I'm a brass band, and many, many more. 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
3: 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And his claim to fame, the world's worst jokes. And some of them lived up to his name.
4: Let's sing some love songs.
5: Some love songs? Okay, how about Hold That Tiger?
4: Hold That Tiger? That's not a love song.
5: It is to another tiger.
4: Al, look at the girl that plays the harp in the orchestra.
5: Yeah, what about her?
4: I'll bet she could give you a good back scratch.
5: Hey, say, that harp would make a good one, wouldn't it?
4: A good what?
5: A good cheese slicer.
4: Hey, did you hear about the four carpenters who played the tuba?
5: What did they do?
4: They formed a quartet.
5: And what did they call their group?
4: They called their group the Tuba Four.

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2: I'd like some Camay, Mr. Rogers.
1: Oh, Miss Becker. Old Camay or new Camay?
2: What's the difference?
1: Old twice as much lather in the new Camay. Super lathering Camay. So much more lather, so much more cream. Feel it. 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
2: I feel it.
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2: I feel it. I feel it. Albert?
3: Lucille?
4: New Super Lathering Camay. Twice the lather, twice the cream. 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
1: My brother need not be idealized or enlarged in death beyond what he was in life. Be remembered simply as a good and decent man who saw wrong and tried to right it, saw suffering and tried to heal it, saw war and tried to stop it. Those of us who loved him and who take him to his rest today, pray that what he was to us, what he wished for others, will someday come to pass for all the world.
2: Time Machine.

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1: And now to present the trophy, your favorite star and mine, Mr. Jimmy Darroch!
2: Thank you, thank you.
3: And I thought he was just a lifeguard. Oh, boy, do I feel like a dope.
4: It's all right, Fred. You deserve some kind of a trophy for this weekend.
2: It gives me great pleasure to award this prize to one of the nicest, warmest, young-at-heart couples I ever knowed, Mr. and Mrs. Flintstone.
3: Oh, shucks. Thanks, boys and girls. And if anybody wants a few pointers, my wife, Mrs. Troy Flintstone, will be glad to give some lessons. And now let's have some pointers on singing from our favorite lifeguard.

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1: Stranger.
0: Where'd you get him?
1: I seen him with a rock.
2: Your Kawartha time machine.
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1: He might be a revenue.
0: He ain't no revenue.
2: Kawartha Oldies.
1: But can I keep him?
3: Your Kawartha Oldies.

Here's the latest weather forecast for Peterborough and the Kawartha Lakes for the next 7 days from the Kawartha Time Machine. For today, a mix of sun and cloud with a 40% chance of showers during the afternoon. Winds will become quite gusty by late morning. The daytime high will reach about 22. Overnight, a partly cloudy sky with a lingering chance of showers early in the evening and a low near 8. For Saturday, a beautiful sunny day across Peterborough and the Kawarthas with lighter winds and a high around 18. Tomorrow looks like the best day of the weekend. Tomorrow night stays clear and cool with a low of 8 once again. For Sunday, expect a mix of sun and cloud along with a 40% chance of showers. Afternoon temperatures climb to around 20. Sunday night brings cloudy periods and a slight chance of showers with a low near 8 for the third night in a row. For Monday, June 1st, the mix of sun and cloud continues with a 30% chance of showers through the day. The high should reach about 19. Overnight temperatures fall to around 8 with a few cloudy periods. Tuesday is looking like a pleasant day with a mix of sun and cloud and a high close to 20. Tuesday night looks partly cloudy with a low near 8. Wednesday promises another comfortable late spring day with a mix of sun and cloud and a daytime high around 21. And for Thursday, early indications suggest seasonable conditions continuing for the region with temperatures staying close to normal for early June. And that's your weather from the Kawartha Time Machine.

That's right, time for a lost and found forgotten fave as we mine the archives for forgotten favorites and classics. Taking you back to 1983, 43 years ago, on the 28th of May, Irene Cara, singer, actress, and from the movie of the same name, the number one song that stayed at number one for 6 weeks, none other than this one. Ah, yeah, Flashdance. What a feeling. 6 weeks on top for Irene Cara.

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1: Am I gonna play a song for you? I sure am. Yeah,
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4: 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'Cause I'm
2: 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From the York Orth

0: Kawatha Time Machine remembers.
1: Richie, that's delightful. That's a nice time to meet you. We meet for the first time. Where do you make your home?
2: In Toronto, here.
1: How old a fellow are you? You look kind of young.
2: Well, I'm 21.
1: Have you made any other recordings before this?
2: No, this is our first, actually. We're very happy with it, too.
1: When you went in to make this record, did you have any idea that the big things were going to happen to you?
2: Well, we thought maybe around Toronto. We had a lot of... Well, everybody liked it around Toronto, and they asked us if we were going to record it, so Ark found us, and they let us, so...
1: Richie, you will be happy to know that the reports are coming in all across Canada and filtering down into the States, and you look like you have yourself a giant on hand. Would you spend a few minutes with autographs with us?
2: I sure will, yeah.
1: Thank you, Richie, very, very much. Certainly appreciate it. This is a man with a record that now lists number 35 on the Chum Chart. On its way up, the record is Charlena. Here is Richie.

Here's the latest weather forecast for Peterborough and the Kawartha Lakes for the next 7 days from the Kawartha Time Machine. For today, a mix of sun and cloud with a 40% chance of showers during the afternoon. Winds will become quite gusty by late morning. The daytime high will reach about 22. Overnight, a partly cloudy sky with a lingering chance of showers early in the evening and a low near 8. For Saturday, a beautiful sunny day across Peterborough and the Kawarthas with lighter winds and a high around 18. Tomorrow looks like the best day of the weekend. Tomorrow night stays clear and cool with a low of 8 once again. For Sunday, expect a mix of sun and cloud along with a 40% chance of showers. Afternoon temperatures climb to around 20. Sunday night brings cloudy periods and a slight chance of showers with a low near 8 for the third night in a row. For Monday, June 1st, the mix of sun and cloud continues with a 30% chance of showers through the day. The high should reach about 19. Overnight temperatures fall to around 8 with a few cloudy periods. Tuesday is looking like a pleasant day with a mix of sun and cloud and a high close to 20. Tuesday night looks partly cloudy with a low near 8. Wednesday promises another comfortable late spring day with a mix of sun and cloud and a daytime high around 21. And for Thursday, early indications suggest seasonable conditions continuing for the region with temperatures staying close to normal for early June. And that's your weather from the Kawartha Time Machine.

Billy Joe Thomas, who had to shorten his name to BJ because Billy Joe Royal had the first. They thought they would confuse the two. Here's BJ Thomas, Hooked on a Feeling.

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1: Who's the broad?
2: It's my sister.
3: You hit me.
2: Yeah, and I'm about to do it again, too.
3: Boy, you dirty wop.
4: If you all want to fight, take it outside.
5: I'm going to cut this wop's heart out. Anybody steps in here, I give it to him first.
2: One step further, Fatso, and I'm going to debrain you.
4: Nobody's going to do nothing. Anybody does any killing around here, I'll do it.
5: This is a private affair, Warden.
4: No, it ain't. This man's in my company. And you ain't making 2 extra weeks paperwork for me for nothing.
5: Out for blood, huh? You puke your guts out at the sight of a dead man.
4: Put down that stool. Put it down!
5: Drop that knife. Okay, Fatso. If it's killing you want, come on. Well, come on. Kill us, huh? I trade the period for a good campfire girl.
1: Tough monkey. Guys like you end up in the stockade sooner or later. Someday you walk in, I'll be waiting. I'll show you a couple of things.
6: In our comedy classic spotlight today, one of the original morning men of 1050 Chum, Al Bolesca. He predated Jay Nelson. And his claim to fame, the world's worst jokes. And some of them lived up to his name.
7: Say, you want to hear a musical score?
8: Okay.
7: Mozart 3, Beethoven 4.
8: Yeah. You want to hear a couple of dillies?
7: Yeah.
8: Dilly Dilly.
7: I wrote a song.
8: Yeah, what's it called?
7: It's called My Girl Looks Like a Perfect Stranger Since She Caught Her Face in the Record Changer.
8: What's your favorite song?
7: The one I wrote about my skinny little wife. It's called It Was in the Pile of Debris That I Found Her.
8: My dear old dad sure likes music.
7: That's right, folks. When a beautiful girl sings in the shower, he puts his ear to the keyhole.

0: the crowd chanting "Let's go Lakers" last night, and the Lakers did go, and they got the job done on home turf. Details in sports coming up. Good morning from the Kawartha Time Machine here in the Eastern Time Zone, where local news is all we do. This is Gordon Gibbon from Peterborough, the Kawartha Lakes, and the Haliburton Highlands. Today's News Digest for Friday, May the 29th. From Peterborough overnight, we learned that challenger Noella Koshal says she's considering withdrawing from the race for a seat in autonomy ward to prevent vote splitting, a move she hopes will help oust the ward's two sitting incumbents. Koshal is a grief support counselor and Loyalist College instructor. She told the Peterborough Examiner this week that she'll decide within days whether to drop out and back another candidate. Currently, autonomy ward has the most registrants for the two seats available of any ward thus far, with the latest being entrepreneur and Random Acts of Green founder Jessica Correa, who will contest incumbents Leslie Parnell and Kevin Duguay, who this week announced his intent to run for a second term, along with Chris Potter, Correa, and Koshal, the latter having stating her goal to push the incumbents out. As for the incumbents, Duguay says it was always his intent to commit to two terms for council, while Leslie Parnell is vying for her fifth term on city council. In other news, Peterborough is one of three Ontario stops this fall as Canadian singer-songwriter Roch Voisin returns to the stage with the Lightfoot Sessions. Presented in an intimate acoustic format, the Lightfoot Sessions reimagines some of the most iconic songs in his Canadian songbook, while also revisiting highlights from Voisin's own celebrated catalog. The show is booked for Showplace November the 4th. From Lindsay McKay Lakes, and another name you will know, who is one of this country's most acclaimed producers, musicians, songwriters, and sonic innovators, making Lindsay one of six Ontario tour stops this summer. The Daniel Lanois Trio will perform at Flatow Academy Theatre on August the 2nd. Over the years, Lanois has collaborated with everyone from Peter Gabriel to Emmylou Harris, as well as Bob Dylan and Neil Young. And multiple vehicles involved in a pileup late in the afternoon yesterday, with emergency crews and EMS on scene of a multi-vehicle collision on Highway 35 south of Highway 7 near Lindsay. As of 5:15 yesterday, the extent of injuries remained unclear. The section of the highway involved was completely blocked by police and EMS while injuries were being assessed and preliminary investigations were taking place. From the Highlands, the Haliburton Forest Biochar management team is still assessing damages after an early morning fire at its Kennaway Road facility last week that took out one of the business's production buildings. Malcolm Cockwell, managing director of Haliburton Forest and Wildlife Reserve, the parent company of Biochar, told the Highlander that the blaze broke out in the wee hours on May 22nd. There were no injuries. As for the impact on Biochar's ongoing operations, all of that is still being assessed. And those are your headlines for Friday, May the 29th, with source material today from the Peterborough Examiner, Harrison Perkins Media, Kawartha Lakes This Week Online, and The Highlander. Still ahead, the Kawartha Sports Beat.
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3: Kansky had it, lost it. Eisenman picks it up. Eisenman moving. Blue line chance. Stay up.
0: From the Kawartha Sports Machine, the Century 21 Lakers may have lost their home opener last week to arguably the best lacrosse club in the land so far at the moment. But last night, they turned that around by scoring a decisive 16-6 win over the Brampton Excelsiors at the Memorial Center. Justin Sykes and Tate Cotone led the Lakers with 3 goals apiece, and the team was aided in its efforts by goaltender Deacon Knott, who got the call for his first MSL start. And he made no mistake, making 34 saves in a game he'd dreamed about since he was just 8 years old. With a win, the Lakers are making a statement that they intend to contend as they ready for their road game against Owen Sound tomorrow. That one's a 4 p.m. start at the Harry Lumley. The Junior C Lakers, meanwhile, have a road game against the Huntsville Hawks tomorrow. And with the carpet still at the PMC and still hot after last night's Senior Lakers win, the Merit Precision Junior A Lakers have a home game against the Oakville Buzz tonight. The Junior Lakers are coming up after a fantastic start to their season with 3 wins in 4 nights and have only lost 1 game in their season thus far. And it's looking like a perfect night for racing at Peterborough Speedway tomorrow night with bone stocks, mini stocks, super stocks, late models, outlaw midgets, and kid rides at the Speedway tomorrow. And with that, you're up to date on what's been happening in the Kawartha region and the Haliburton Highlands. Gordon Gibb reporting. Still ahead, your Kawartha regional weekend weather forecast and more from the Time Machine.
4: 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You learned fast and wanted to read your newspaper in half, to order Danish, not sweet rolls, to almost like cardboard coffee. 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Your answer? Baking. 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Little kitchen, true. 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Couldn't your baking use this touch of gold medal confidence? Your white thumb?
0: These are the John Badham Archives, the strictly personal commentaries. This commentary originally aired May 30th, 2011.
5: Change is the word the Ontario Conservatives are bandying about. That's their catchword. Leader Tim Hudak is touting change. You'll see that word everywhere for the next few months as provincial politics swing into high gear. The Tories have got 30 pages in their Change Ahead platform. From putting prisoners to work, relief for families and seniors, income splitting for couples, ending government waste, billions for healthcare and education, force unions to compete for government contracts, and chopping the provincial portion of the HST on hydro and heating bills. The McGuinty Liberals are getting their guns in shape to refute the Tory promises. So is it time for change? The Conservatives believe it is. The NDP hope the big orange success federally will spill into Ontario. How far to the right will the NDP move to get elected? How far to the right have the Tories moved? And which way will the Liberals jump? It appears Ontario voters are going to have some real choices come Election Day. Change? That feeling seems to be growing. I'm John Badham, Strictly Personal.
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8: From Hollywood. 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
9: Right. Did you bring my Christmas list?
10: Oh, yeah. Here it is.
9: Oh, good. Good. Now, look, Ratchet, look, as long as both of us are in the store here, I'd like to buy you your Christmas gift now, you see? Because I don't want to duplicate anything. You see, what did I give you last year?
10: A brand new dollar bill.
9: Oh, yeah.
10: And a lecture on the evils of wine, woman, and song.
9: Well, that was just a gag, you know. I just did that to make you laugh.
10: I wish you'd have told me. I cried all night.
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0: Well, a bit of a mix in the forecast for today. Mostly cloudy, but we will have some sun off and on. along with a 40% chance of showers at some point this afternoon, and windy at times with wind gusts as high as 60K. We'll have a forecast high of 22, which is seasonal for this time of year. The UV index high at 7. Partly cloudy overnight, chance for showers again this evening, gusty winds, lightning at some point overnight, a low of 8. For the weekend, last weekend of May, and tomorrow is the nicest day of the weekend. It'll clear for tomorrow morning with mainly sunny sky thereafter. A bit windy with a high of 21. UV index high at 7. Clear and 8 overnight. Sunday, mix of sun and cloud along with a 40% chance of showers, 20 for the high. A low, again with a chance for rain of 8 overnight. Monday, the 1st of June, a mix of sun and clouds, slight chance of showers, 19 for the high. A low with a chance for rain of 8. Sun cloud mix on Tuesday with a high of 20, a low of 8 once again. Wednesday, sun cloud mix in 21 daytime. And Thursday, a mix of sun and cloud, and it warms up to a high of 27 by Thursday. That's higher than our normal daytime high for this time of year, of 22.

Stevie Wonder asking the loving question. And speaking of loving, we're loving the fact it's Friday and the weekend beckons. Hope it's a great one for you. Here's Dusty Springfield.

0: The Kiwatha Time Machine remembers.
1: Headlines from the CHEX Newsroom. I'm Bill McCarroll. Reports say Michael Warren wanted $200,000 to quit the post office. South African police say emergency measures are doing just what they were intended to do, bringing violence under control. And another province has entered the race to attract Toyota, but Peterborough says it is keeping at arm's length. Details on the 8 o'clock report.
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6: For the 29th of May, here's the almanac. LaToya Jackson is 70 today. The late Mike Park Harrow of Toto. Born in 1955, the late Gary Brooker of Procol Harum in 1945. And the late Sylvia Robinson, who gave us Pillow Talk, born in 1935. Danny Elfman is 73 today, and Annette Bening is 68. And the late Bob Hope, born in 1903, he passed away in 2003. On film and TV, 1942, Yankee Doodle Dandy, starring James Cagney, premieres in New York. 1949, Candid Camera of TV comedy fame moves to NBC. In music, 2021, we lost B.J. Thomas to lung cancer at 78. 2009, Phil Spector was jailed for at least 19 years for murder. 2001, the Eagles, during an Evening with the Eagles tour, made their first ever visit to Russia, where they appeared in Moscow. 1971, scary moments for three dozen Grateful Dead fans. They were treated for hallucinations caused by LSD after they unwittingly drank spiked apple juice served at the gig at San Francisco's Winterland back in 71. On the same day that the Rolling Stones began a two-week run at number one with Brown Sugar, the opening track and lead single from their ninth album, Sticky Fingers, and the first single released from Rolling Stone Records, their own label. It was their sixth number one hit. 1969, Crosby, Stills, and Nash released their self-titled debut on the Atlantic label. Of course, that's before Neil Young joined them. It spawned two top 40 hits, Marrakesh Express and Sweet Judy Blue Eyes, a reference to Stephen Stills' girlfriend at the time. In 1965, the Beach Boys commenced a two-week run at number one with Help Me Rhonda, their second number one hit. The recording session was interrupted by the Wilson brothers' drunken father, Murray, who arrived at the studio to criticize their enthusiasm and their artistry and verbally berated them for much of the session. We will feature that on our Facebook page today. It has been chronicled. In the meantime, Beach Boys and Help Me Rhonda. Well, since you-

We began in Winnipeg with Chad Allen and the Expressions, then the Guess Who, then Bray Belt, and then BTO. Back when he said back in 74, you ain't seen nothing yet. Bachman Turner Overdrive from your KawarthaOldies.com.

The Delphonics now, part of the inspired stable of artists at Motown. One of their few hits, but perhaps one of their most recognizable. Didn't I Blow Your Mind This Time? On the Time Machine.

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1: I think it's a good idea to like cut your hair or get a wig or let your hair grow pretty fast or paint your face or change your clothes or get a new hat, get a new name. I mean, everybody ought to have a new name by then. And like, you know, we're all one huge happy family with all new names or no names and new faces. Because we bust out of this park and go down to Grand Park and then go out to the amphitheater, there are going to be some mighty strange theatrical events. And you better have your theater thing down pretty pat. Theater, guerrilla theater can be used as defense and as offensive weapon. I mean, I think that, like, people could survive naked.
0: Time machine.
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1: If you can't beat them, join them. 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
2: 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James Bond.
1: 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On Her Majesty's Secret Service.

0: new star. 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And he's got it made. The different Bond woman. The name's Rake. Diana Rake. This one's got class and style. 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Gabriel Fazzetti. And 007 times more excitement. If you think you know your Bond, think again. This one's different.
1: It's true!
0: 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Marvelous is the password for the different Bond.

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1: The crowd chanting, "Let's go Lakers," last night, and the Lakers did go, and they got the job done on home turf. Details in sports coming up. Good morning from the Kawartha Time Machine here in the Eastern Time Zone, where local news is all we do. This is Gordon Gibbon from Peterborough, the Kawartha Lakes and the Haliburton Highlands. Today's News Digest for Friday, May the 29th. From Peterborough overnight, we learned that challenger Noella Koshal says she's considering withdrawing from the race for a seat in Otonabee Ward to prevent vote splitting, a move she hopes will help oust the ward's two sitting incumbents. Koshal is a grief support counselor and Loyalist College instructor. She told the Peterborough Examiner this week that she'll decide within days whether to drop out and back another candidate. Currently, Otonabee Ward has the most registrants for the two seats available of any ward thus far, with the latest being entrepreneur and Random Acts of Green founder Jessica Correa, who will contest incumbents Leslie Parnell and Kevin Duguay, who this week announced his intent to run for a second term, along with Chris Potter, Correa, and Koshal, the latter having stating her goal to push the incumbents out. As for the incumbents, Duguay says it was always his intent to commit to two terms for council, while Leslie Parnell is vying for her fifth term on city council. In other news, Peterborough is one of three Ontario stops this fall as Canadian singer-songwriter Roch Voisine returns to the stage with the Lightfoot Sessions. Presented in an intimate acoustic format, the Lightfoot Sessions reimagine some of the most iconic songs in his Canadian songbook, while also revisiting highlights from Voisine's own celebrated catalog. The show is booked for Showplace November the 4th. From Lindsay Nickay Lakes, and another name you will know who is one of this country's most acclaimed producers, musicians, songwriters, and sonic innovators, making Lindsay one of six Ontario tour stops this summer. The Daniel Lanois Trio will perform at Flatow Academy Theatre on August the 2nd. Over the years, Lanois has collaborated with everyone from Peter Gabriel to Emmylou Harris, as well as Bob Dylan and Neil Young. And multiple vehicles involved in a pileup late in the afternoon yesterday, with emergency crews and EMS on scene of a multi-vehicle collision on Highway 35 south of Highway 7 near Lindsay. As of 5:15 yesterday, the extent of injuries remained unclear. The section of the highway involved was completely blocked by police and EMS while injuries were being assessed and preliminary investigations were taking place. From the Highlands, the Haliburton Forest Biochar management team is still assessing damages after an early morning fire at its Kennaway Road facility last week that took out one of the business's production buildings. Malcolm Cockwell, managing director of Haliburton Forest and Wildlife Reserve, the parent company of Biochar, told the Highlander that the blaze broke out in the wee hours on May 22nd. There were no injuries. As for the impact on Biochar's ongoing operations, all of that is still being assessed. And those are your headlines for Friday, May the 29th, with source material today from the Peterborough Examiner, Harrison Perkins Media, Kawartha Lakes This Week Online, and the Highlander. Still ahead, the Kawartha Sports Beat.
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0: L-E-I-C-H-A-X.
4: Kinski had it, lost it. Eisenman picks it up. Eisenman moving. Blue line chance.
1: From the Kawartha Sports Machine, the Century 21 Lakers may have lost their home opener last week to arguably the best lacrosse club in the land so far at the moment. But last night, they turned that around by scoring a decisive 16-6 win over the Brampton Excelsiors at the Memorial Center. Justin Sykes and Tate Cotone led the Lakers with 3 goals apiece, and the team was aided in its efforts by goaltender Deacon Knott, who got the call for his first MSL start. And he made no mistake, making 34 saves in a game he'd dreamed about since he was just 8 years old. With a win, the Lakers are making a statement that they intend to contend as they ready for their road game against Owen Sound tomorrow. That one's a 4 p.m. start at the Harry Lumley. The Junior C Lakers, meanwhile, have a road game against the Huntsville Hawks tomorrow. And with the carpet still at the PMC and still hot after last night's Senior Lakers win, the Merit Precision Junior A Lakers have a home game against the Oakville Buzz tonight. The Junior Lakers are coming up after a fantastic start to their season with 3 wins in 4 nights and have only lost 1 game in their season thus far. And it's looking like a perfect night for racing at Peterborough Speedway tomorrow night with Bone Stocks, Mini Stocks, Super Stocks, Late Models, Outlaw Midgets, and Kid Rides at the Speedway tomorrow. And with that, you're up to date on what's been happening in the Kawartha region and the Haliburton Highlands. Gordon Gibb reporting. Still ahead, your Kawartha regional weekend weather forecast and more from the Time Machine.
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14: One, two, one, two, three, and...

Well, a bit of a mix in the forecast for today. Mostly cloudy, but we will have some sun off and on, along with a 40% chance of showers at some point this afternoon. And windy at times, with wind gusts as high as 60K. We'll have a forecast high of 22, which is seasonal for this time of year. The UV index high at 7. Partly cloudy overnight, chance for showers again this evening. Gusty winds, lightning at some point overnight, a low of 8. For the weekend, last weekend of May, and tomorrow is the nicest day of the weekend. It'll clear for tomorrow morning, with mainly sunny sky thereafter. A bit windy, with a high of 21. UV index high at 7. Clear and 8 overnight. Sunday, mix of sun and cloud along with a 40% chance of showers, 20 for the high. A low, again with a chance for rain of 8 overnight. Monday, the 1st of June, a mix of sun and clouds, slight chance of showers, 19 for the high. A low with a chance for rain of 8. Sun cloud mix on Tuesday with a high of 20, a low of 8 once again. Wednesday, sun cloud mix in 21 daytime. And Thursday, a mix of sun and cloud, and it warms up to a high of 27 by Thursday. That's higher than our normal daytime high for this time of year, of 22.

There's Dr. Hook from the Time Machine. Of course, we lost Dennis LeCourrier of Dr. Hook a couple of weeks ago, sadly. He did lead vocals for many of their hits.

Well, a man we lost all too soon in the midst of a very promising career, and he gave us songs like this, back in a day when you could still talk for a dime on a payphone. Jim Croce, Operator, YourKawarthaOldies.com.

0: In our Comedy Classic Spotlight, the first season of SNL, of course, SNL has paused their season now for this year, but back in 1975-76, they were still going. At the end of May, Elliot Gould had returned as host, and Leon Redbone, the musical guest, as we look back.
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2: So Ed came home drunk the other night, Alice, and he started telling me about all his old girlfriends. Did you know that Ed's first lover was a fly?
3: Gee, Trixie, I can't see Ed with a fly. They're usually so cold and closed.
2: Well, Ed's fly was open. Did the tea help your stomach?
3: I don't know. I still feel so nauseous. I think I'm going to go lie down for a while.
2: Well, that's just as well. I have to go upstairs and finish making Ed's dinner.
3: Oh, what are you making for dinner?
2: Rose hips.
3: Oh, okay, Trixie. I'll talk to you later.
2: Take care, honey.
3: Okay.
4: Into me. Now look, get him out, will you? What am I going to say down to the guys down at the Raccoon Lodge? What are they going to think?
3: Why don't you tell them you swallowed a porcupine?
4: Hardy, har, har. Hardy, har, har, har, Alice. You're really funny, Alice. You're really a riot, Alice. You're going to go places, Alice. You know where you're going to go, Alice?
3: Where?
4: To the moon, Alice!
3: I'm gonna go into the bedroom. I feel nauseous.
4: Bang, zoom. Oh, ah. Hey, Norton!
5: Hey, Ralphie B.
4: Norton, get these things out of him.
5: Ralph! With those knitting needles sticking out of you, you look a bit like a geisha school bus.
4: Come on! Get him out of me! Get him out!
5: Okay, Ralphie, I'm just here to help.
4: Are you? Come on! Get him out of me!
5: Okay, Ralphie, take it easy. Oh, here they are, Ralph.
4: Give me those. You know, I don't understand it, Norton. I don't understand what's going on around here. I find these knitting needles around here, and Alice says she's always nauseous all the time.
5: Knitting needles? And
4: yeah.
5: She's nauseous?
4: Yeah, she's nauseous.
5: You know what that means, Ralphie boy? A little drone. A worker, Ralphie, maybe even a queen. Hey, Ralphie boy, congratulations. My Ralphie, gonna have a worker.
4: Norton. Oh, pal of mine. Oh, buddy of mine, Norton. My ass, pregnant with a little Ralph.
5: I didn't think you had it in you, Ralph.
4: Get out of here!
5: I'm leaving.
4: Alice!
6: Sweetie. Alice. Alice, why didn't you tell me we was having a baby?
3: Because, Ralph, it's not yours. It's Ed Norton's.
6: Baby, you're the greatest.

0: Well, the Stylistics were often confused as a Motown band, but no, they were on the Avco label, and they had five releases. You Are Everything, as high as number four in Toronto. Betcha By Golly Wow hit at number three. Stone in Love With You at number eight. Rock and Roll Baby hit as high as number three in 73. But this one in 1974, they're only number one, and then they stopped. You Make Me Feel Brand New. The Stylistics, number one on the Time Machine.
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1: George M. Cohan, whose life has been portrayed by Jimmy Cagney in Yankee Doodle Dandy, is grateful to his audience.
2: My father thanks you. My mother thanks you. My sister thanks you. And as for myself, that goes without saying.
1: The great Bambino, as Babe Ruth was known, talks about his three ambitions.
3: I've had three ambitions in my life. One of them was to hit 700 home runs. The other was to play 20 years. And the next one was to be in 10 World Series. I succeeded in one last year, making my 10th World Series. And next year gives me the opportunity to play in 20 years. And if I had 46 home runs, I'll have my 700 home runs, and I'll still be satisfied with everything.
0: Time Machine.

Well, what can you say about these guys? They ruled Canadian Top 40 radio. They came in from the West and took the country and the world by storm with hits such as Sweet City Woman. That was their second top 10 hit. Their first one was Carry Me. Also gave us Devil You, Minstrel Gypsy, Hit the Road Jam. Playing in the band, and this one, Me My Stone. 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
1: The crowd chanting "Let's go Lakers" last night, and the Lakers did go, and they got the job done on home turf. Details in sports coming up. Good morning from the Kawartha Time Machine here in the Eastern Time Zone, where local news is all we do. This is Gordon Gibbon from Peterborough, the Kawartha Lakes and the Haliburton Highlands. Today's News Digest for Friday, May the 29th. From Peterborough overnight, we learned that challenger Noella Koshal says she's considering withdrawing from the race for a seat in Otonomy Ward to prevent vote splitting, a move she hopes will help oust the ward's two sitting incumbents. Koshal is a grief support counselor and Loyalist College instructor. She told the Peterborough Examiner this week that she'll decide within days whether to drop out and back another candidate. Currently, Otonomy Ward has the most registrants for the two seats available of any ward thus far, with the latest being entrepreneur and Random Acts of Green founder Jessica Correa, who will contest incumbents Leslie Parnell and Kevin Duguay, who this week announced his intent to run for a second term, along with Chris Potter, Correa, and Koshal, the latter having stating her goal to push the incumbents out. As for the incumbents, Duguay says it was always his intent to commit to two terms for council, while Leslie Parnell is vying for her fifth term on city council. In other news, Peterborough is one of three Ontario stops this fall as Canadian singer-songwriter Roch Voisine returns to the stage with the Lightfoot Sessions. Presented in an intimate acoustic format, the Lightfoot Sessions reimagines some of the most iconic songs in his Canadian songbook, while also revisiting highlights from Voisine's own celebrated catalog. The show is booked for Showplace November the 4th. From Lindsay McKay Lakes, and another name you will know who is one of this country's most acclaimed producers, musicians, songwriters, and sonic innovators, making Lindsay one of six Ontario tour stops this summer. The Daniel Lanois Trio will perform at Flatow Academy Theatre on August the 2nd. Over the years, Lanois has collaborated with everyone from Peter Gabriel to Emmylou Harris, as well as Bob Dylan and Neil Young. And multiple vehicles involved in a pileup late in the afternoon yesterday, with emergency crews and EMS on scene of a multi-vehicle collision on Highway 35 south of Highway 7 near Lindsay. As of 5:15 yesterday, the extent of injuries remained unclear. The section of the highway involved was completely blocked by police and EMS while injuries were being assessed and preliminary investigations were taking place. From the Highlands, the Haliburton Forest Biochar management team is still assessing damages after an early morning fire at its Kennaway Road facility last week that took out one of the business's production buildings. Malcolm Cockwell, managing director of Haliburton Forest and Wildlife Reserve, the parent company of Biochar, told the Highlander that the blaze broke out in the wee hours on May 22nd. There were no injuries. As for the impact on Biochar's ongoing operations, all of that is still being assessed. And those are your headlines for Friday, May the 29th, with source material today from the Peterborough Examiner, Harrison Perkins Media, Kawartha Lakes This Week Online, and The Highlander. Still ahead, the Kawartha Sports Beat.
2: Name, Richard Kimball, Doctor of Medicine. Destination, death row, state prison. Richard Kimball is innocent. Proved guilty, what Richard Kimball could not prove was that moments before discovering his wife's body, he encountered a man running from the vicinity of his home. A man with one arm. A man who has not yet been found. Richard Kimball ponders his fate as he looks at the world for the last time and sees only darkness. But in that darkness, fate moves its huge hand.
3: The Fugitive. A QM production starring David Janssen as The Fugitive. With special guest stars Vera Miles, Brian Keith, Harry Towns, also starring Barry Morse as Lieutenant Gerard.
4: News from the wonderful world of sports, yours and on the scene.
1: From the Kawartha Sports Machine, the Century 21 Lakers may have lost their home opener last week to arguably the best lacrosse club in the land so far at the moment. But last night, they turned that around by scoring a decisive 16-6 win over the Brampton Excelsiors at the Memorial Center. Justin Sykes and Tate Cotone led the Lakers with 3 goals apiece, and the team was aided in its efforts by goaltender Deacon Knott, who got the call for his first MSL start. And he made no mistake, making 34 saves in a game he'd dreamed about since he was just 8 years old. With a win, the Lakers are making a statement that they intend to contend as they ready for their road game against Owen Sound tomorrow. That one's a 4 p.m. start at the Harry Lumley. The Junior C Lakers, meanwhile, have a road game against the Huntsville Hawks tomorrow. And with the carpet still at the PMC and still hot after last night's Senior Lakers win, the Merit Precision Junior A Lakers have a home game against the Oakville Buzz tonight. The Junior Lakers are coming up after a fantastic start to their season with 3 wins in 4 nights and have only lost 1 game in their season thus far. And it's looking like a perfect night for racing at Peterborough Speedway tomorrow night with Bone Stocks, Mini Stocks, Super Stocks, Late Models, Outlaw Midgets, and Kid Rides at the Speedway tomorrow. And with that, you're up to date on what's been happening in the Kawartha region and the Haliburton Highlands. Gordon Gibb reporting. Still ahead, your Kawartha regional weekend weather forecast and more from the Time Machine.
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1: You know what the news is. In a minute, you're going to hear the rest of the story.
2: Stomach upset.
3: It's time for Pepto-Bismol. 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
4: Yes, and actual hospital tests prove that Pepto-Bismol works where soda and alkalizers fail. First, in the stomach, where overdoses of soda or alkalizers may actually retard digestion, thereby prolonging the upset. And second, in the lower digestive tract, where soda and alkalizers have no effect whatsoever. You see, Pepto-Bismol's special medicinal formula soothes irritated walls of both the stomach and the lower digestive tract with a gentle coating action. Now, let me show you how that coating action works. Into this wet flask, I'll pour some Pepto-Bismol. There. Now, you'll notice how the Pepto-Bismol clings to the slippery wet sides of the flask. Well, that's how Pepto-Bismol's coating action works in your stomach. You get gentle, thorough, long-lasting relief. The kind of relief that no soda or alkalizer can give you. So remember this demonstration, won't you? Always keep plenty of this pleasant-tasting pink liquid in the familiar triangular bottle on hand. Hospital-tested Pepto-Bismol. It's America's leading remedy. So when upset stomach strikes you or any member of your family,
3: take soothing Pepto-Bismol and feel good again.
5: Now, the rest of the story. Horatio Nelson, Lord Nelson, naval hero, Great Britain's greatest admiral, defeated the combined French and Spanish fleets at Trafalgar. Yes, of course you knew that. But did you know this? Lord Nelson, that daring warrior of the sea throughout most of his life, was a complete physical wreck. That's right. Oh, no, I don't mean a hypochondriac. He was just sick all the time. Frail, illness-prone as a child. He was therefore beleaguered by many and various maladies until his premature death at the age of 47. So physical susceptibility was Lord Nelson's most formidable adversary. And one susceptibility in particular. One that you would never guess. As a young man, he contracted malaria, suffered recurrences of the disease from then on, and then in April of 1780, he caught typhoid fever, and it was complicated by yet another malady, peripheral neuritis. The latter became chronic, impairing the use of his left arm and leg, and by 1786, his health had so deteriorated that he was thought by some doctors to have contracted tuberculosis. Well, it was not TB, but it was just about everything else. And then in July of 1794, he hit his head. The result was a detached retina, which cost him his right eye and precipitated progressive sympathetic blindness in his left eye. And, as though that weren't enough, early in 1796, he was beginning to feel the effects of arteriosclerosis, hardening of the arteries. Not yet 38. He had begun to show signs of premature senility. 1797 brought an incipient ventral hernia and the amputation of his right arm. The following year came a severe concussion which gave him headaches for weeks after. And he was just getting over them when a debilitating attack of influenza laid him low. Now remember, Lord Nelson was at sea all the while all of this was going on. And did I tell you about his dyspepsia and his gout and his angina so acute that by mid-1804, his physicians thought he had rheumatic fever? Today, we envision Lord Nelson as such a vigorous chap, partly because in battle, he was so aggressive, so daring. Of course, he was killed at Trafalgar, shot in the back. But he lived just long enough to learn of his victory there. So in the end, it was not a disease which claimed him, even though he was ill most all his life. And there was one illness in particular, one malady which certainly must have magnified the effects of all of the others. You see, Lord Nelson Great Britain's greatest admiral, had been at sea since boyhood and continually struggled with something or other, concussions, dyspepsia, gout, susceptible to what seemed to him the most debilitating disorder of them all. Mal de mer, they called it. The ultimately ironic affliction of England's most outstanding naval hero. Chronic, insufferable, seasickness. And now you know the rest of the story.
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13: Peterborough weather.
14: Well, a bit of a mix in the forecast for today. Mostly cloudy, but we will have some sun off and on, along with a 40% chance of showers at some point this afternoon. And windy at times, with wind gusts as high as 60 km. We'll have a forecast high of 22, which is seasonal for this time of year. The UV index high at 7. Partly cloudy overnight. Chance for showers again this evening.

index high at 7, clear, and 8 overnight. Sunday, mix of sun and cloud along with a 40% chance of showers, 20 for the high. A low, again with a chance for rain of 8 overnight. Monday, the 1st of June, a mix of sun and clouds, slight chance of showers, 19 for the high. A low with a chance for rain of 8. Sun cloud mix on Tuesday with a high of 20, a low of 8 once again. Wednesday, sun cloud mix in 21 daytime. And Thursday, a mix of sun and cloud, and it warms up to a high of 27 by Thursday. That's higher than our normal daytime high for this time of year, of 22.

Classic Hollies from 1974, and of course also known for He Ain't Heavy, He's My Brother, song that featured a then-unknown Elton John playing the keys. Welcome to Friday, fantastic Friday. Pointer Sisters.

0: It was a toe-tapper, I must admit that.
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1: Online!
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0: talk, Lord. 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It make me act so funny, make me spend my money, make me feel real loose, like a long-necked goose, or like a girl. 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
1: What's that, honey? 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
1: Well, is money as important as a good credit rating these days in this world of ours? Who carries cash anymore? Perhaps we ought to. Here's Barrett Strong, poses the question, or the statement, the best things in life are free. Are they?

0: Hiawatha Time Machine remembers.
1: Hi, I'm Lorne Michaels, the producer of Saturday Night. Right now we're being seen by approximately 22 million viewers. But please allow me, if I may, to address myself to four very special people. John, Paul, George, and Ringo, the Beatles. Lately there have been a lot of rumors to the effect that the four of you might be getting back together. That would be great. In my book, the Beatles are the best thing that ever happened to music. It goes even deeper than that. You're not just a musical group, you're a part of us. We grew up with you. It's for this reason that I'm inviting you to come on our show. Now, we've heard and read a lot about personality and legal conflicts that might prevent you guys from reuniting. That's something which is none of my business. You guys will have to handle that. But it's also been said that no one has yet to come up with enough money to satisfy you. Well, if it's money you want, there's no problem here. The National Broadcasting Company has authorized me to offer you a certified check for $3,000. Here it is. Can we get a close-up of this, Dave? Which camera is it on? Ah. Move in there. Now, here it is. As you can see, verifiably, it is a check made out to you, the Beatles, for $3,000. All you have to do is sing three Beatle tunes. She loves you, yeah, yeah, yeah. That's $1,000 right there. You know the words, it'll be easy. Like I said, this is made out, this check here is made out to the Beatles. You divide it any way you want. If you want to give Ringo less, that's up to you. I'd rather not get involved. I'm sincere about this. If it helps you to reach a decision to reunite, well then, it's worth the investment. You have agents. You know where I can be reached. Just think about it, okay? Thank you.
2: Here's our lost and found list of those things lost and those things missed.
3: That's right, time for a lost and found forgotten fave as we look back to the first season of Saturday Night Live. The 1975-76 season, and they were still going that year at the end of May and continued through into June. Of course, they paused now. But the musical guest, May 29th, that first season, Leon Redbone.
4: And now it is my honor, an honor and a privilege to introduce to you all an artist like Leon Redbone. Leon Redbone.

0: I need a waitress. You need a job. You like the people here. You think that they like you.
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0: And the phrase, magnificent pagan beast, has never left your mind.
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1: Four forward, drift into the right a little. Ready? Down a half. 30 seconds forward, drift.
2: That descent a little bit slower than we contact anticipated. Light.
1: 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Auto control, both auto descent engine command override off.
2: You're off.
1: Engine arm off. 113 is in.
2: Well,
1: we copy you down, Eagle.
2: American
1: Listen,
2: is on the surface of the moon. In fact, two Americans here.
1: The Eagle has landed. Roger, Tranquility, we copy you on the ground. You got a bunch of guys about to turn blue. We're breathing again. Thanks a lot.
2: You can see movement now as Neil Armstrong starts his way down the ladder.
3: Okay, Neil, we can see you coming down the ladder now.
1: Okay, I just checked getting back up to that first step. That hasn't collapsed too far, but it's adequate to get back up.
3: Roger, we copy.
1: Pretty good little jump.
3: Buzz, this is Houston. F2, I'm at 1/160th second for shadow photography on the sequence camera.
1: Okay. I'm at the foot of the ladder. The lamb footbeds are only depressed in the surface about 1 or 2 inches, although the surface appears to be very, very fine-grained as you get close to it. It's almost like a powder. Ground mass is very fine.
2: He has now turned around and he's putting his left foot.
1: I'm
2: going
1: to step off the lamb now. That's one small step for man, one giant leap for mankind.
0: Time Machine.
4: Well, it's Friday, and time for the Friday Files, otherwise known as Yes, You Can't Make This Stuff Up. In Pennsylvania, a Williamsport man is facing several charges after reportedly trying to pass off a retired NASCAR truck as street legal. A NASCAR truck as street legal. Well, the fact it was a NASCAR vehicle should have given that away. Well, doctors have performed a rare emergency C-section on a gorilla. Olympia was having trouble giving birth, and so doctors rushed to perform a rare emergency C-section. Everyone's doing fine, thank you. Well, here's a fellow who wasn't fine. This story from the BBC. A prisoner was being transported in a prisoner van when it stopped. The van stopped. The prisoner saw his opportunity to escape, so he bolted from the van onto railroad tracks. There was a train coming. You can imagine the rest. Well, here's a story from a Canadian news organization that confirmed that BYD, the Chinese electric car manufacturer, had announced, approved, and confirmed plans to launch passenger vehicles in this country, electrics, and to open more than 20 dealerships. But that's not happening at all. Somebody got their wires crossed somewhere. Denver International Airport is preparing to open portions of a mysterious underground tunnel system that's long been plagued by conspiracy theories. They plan to convert sections of the airport's underground baggage tunnels to pedestrian walkways. Oh boy. Finally, a woman in Peterborough was seen walking into a no-frills supermarket, wearing no clothes. No frills, no clothes. I guess she thought was the same thing.
5: Yum dee buckety rum thing. Yum dee buckety rum thing.

0: The Kawasa Time Machine remembers.
1: Good evening, ladies and gentlemen. My name is Jim O'Neill, and this is Shindig coming to you tonight from London. The Beatles will be back later with some songs they've never sung on television before, including one which John Lennon and Paul McCartney have just written and has never been heard anywhere until tonight. How about that for a first-time Shindig for tonight?

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2: The crowd chanting "Let's go Lakers" last night, and the Lakers did go, and they got the job done on home turf. Details in sports coming up. Good morning from the Kawartha Time Machine here in the Eastern Time Zone, where local news is all we do. This is Gordon Gibbon from Peterborough, the Kawartha Lakes, and the Haliburton Highlands. Today's News Digest for Friday, May the 29th. From Peterborough overnight, we learned that challenger Noella Koshal says she's considering withdrawing from the race for a seat in autonomy ward to prevent vote splitting, a move she hopes will help oust the ward's two sitting incumbents. Koshal is a grief support counselor and Loyalist College instructor. She told the Peterborough Examiner this week that she'll decide within days whether to drop out and back another candidate. Currently, Autonomy Ward has the most registrants for the two seats available of any ward thus far, with the latest being entrepreneur and Random Acts of Green founder Jessica Correa, who will contest incumbents Leslie Parnell and Kevin Duguay, who this week announced his intent to run for a second term, along with Chris Potter, Correa, and Koshal, the latter having stating her goal to push the incumbents out. As for the incumbents, Duguay says it was always his intent to commit to two terms for council, while Leslie Parnell is vying for her fifth term on city council. In other news, Peterborough is one of three Ontario stops this fall as Canadian singer-songwriter Roch Voisin returns to the stage with the Lightfoot Sessions. Presented in an intimate acoustic format, the Lightfoot Sessions reimagines some of the most iconic songs in his Canadian songbook, while also revisiting highlights from Voisin's own celebrated catalog. The show is booked for Showplace November the 4th. From Lindsay McKay Lakes, and another name you will know who is one of this country's most acclaimed producers, musicians, songwriters, and sonic innovators, making Lindsay one of six Ontario tour stops this summer. The Daniel Lanois Trio will perform at Flatow Academy Theatre on August the 2nd. Over the years, Lanois has collaborated with everyone from Peter Gabriel to Emmylou Harris, as well as Bob Dylan and Neil Young. And multiple vehicles involved in a pileup late in the afternoon yesterday, with emergency crews and EMS on scene of a multi-vehicle collision on Highway 35 south of Highway 7 near Lindsay. As of 5:15 yesterday, the extent of injuries remained unclear. The section of the highway involved was completely blocked by police and EMS while injuries were being assessed and preliminary investigations were taking place. From the Highlands, the Haliburton Forest Biochar management team is still assessing damages after an early morning fire at its Kennaway Road facility last week that took out one of the business's production buildings. Malcolm Cockwell, managing director of Haliburton Forest and Wildlife Reserve, the parent company of Biochar, told the Highlander that the blaze broke out in the wee hours on May 22nd. There were no injuries. As for the impact on Biochar's ongoing operations, all of that is still being assessed. And those are your headlines for Friday, May the 29th, with source material today from the Peterborough Examiner, Harrison Perkins Media, Kawartha Lakes This Week Online, and the Highlander. Still ahead, the Kawartha Sports Beat.
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7: What is it you don't like exactly? 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
4: To lovers.
9: So many people must have loved you.
4: To targets.
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4: Columbia Pictures presents a new film from the director of An Officer and a Gentleman, Against All Odds.
11: Terry, you could hurt us.
12: You mean he could hurt me?
13: Don't think if he doesn't even things up with me, I'm not going to stomp on his pretty face.
14: You were in on it.
11: That's not
14: you helped set me up.
11: Get off him!
14: I just found out tonight Jake jumps for you.
15: You told him everything, didn't you?
14: You become become everything I'm about. Don't you understand that?
12: Jake, I love him!
3: You don't think I need to be cared for, too?
15: You want to gamble with me, Terry?
4: Rachel Ward, Jeff Bridges, James Woods.

the Kawartha Sports Machine, the Century 21 Lakers may have lost their home opener last week to arguably the best lacrosse club in the land so far at the moment. But last night, they turned that around by scoring a decisive 16-6 win over the Brampton Excelsiors at the Memorial Center. Justin Zykes and Tate Katoni led the Lakers with 3 goals apiece, and the team was aided in its efforts by goaltender Deacon Knott, who got the call for his first MSL start. And he made no mistake, making 34 saves in a game he dreamed about since he was just 8 years old. With a win, the Lakers are making a statement that they intend to contend as they ready for their road game against Owen Sound tomorrow. That one's a 4 p.m. start at the Harry Lumley. The Junior C Lakers, meanwhile, have a road game against the Huntsville Hawks tomorrow. And with the carpet still at the PMC and still hot after last night's Senior Lakers win, the Merit Precision Junior A Lakers have a home game against the Oakville Buzz tonight. The Junior Lakers are coming up after a fantastic start to their season with 3 wins in 4 nights and have only lost 1 game in their season thus far. And it's looking like a perfect night for racing at Peterborough Speedway tomorrow night with Bone Stocks, Mini Stocks, Super Stocks, Late Models, Outlaw Midgets, and Kid Rides at the Speedway tomorrow. And with that, you're up to date on what's been happening in the Kawartha region and the Haliburton Highlands. Gordon Gibb reporting. Still ahead, your Kawartha regional weekend weather forecast and more from the Time Machine.

0: The Way We Were remembers the Moviola Cafe. Here's a radio ad from 1985 that ran on 980 Checks, voiced by Jim Bonner, the popular host of the evening show on 980. 1985, from the archives.
1: New Orleans and back. 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March is Mardi Gras time. 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

weather. Well, a bit of a mix in the forecast for today. Mostly cloudy, but we will have some sun off and on, along with a 40% chance of showers at some point this afternoon. And windy at times, with wind gusts as high as 60K. We'll have a forecast high of 22, which is seasonal for this time of year. The UV index high at 7. Partly cloudy overnight, chance for showers again this evening. Gusty winds, lightning at some point overnight, a low of 8. For the weekend, last weekend of May, and tomorrow is the nicest day of the weekend. It'll clear for tomorrow morning, with mainly sunny sky thereafter. A bit windy, with a high of 21. UV index high at 7. Clear and 8 overnight. Sunday, mix of sun and cloud along with a 40% chance of showers, 20 for the high. A low, again with a chance for rain of 8 overnight. Monday, the 1st of June, a mix of sun and clouds, slight chance of showers, 19 for the high. A low with a chance for rain of 8. Sun cloud mix on Tuesday with a high of 20, a low of 8 once again. Wednesday, sun cloud mix in 21 daytime. And Thursday, a mix of sun and cloud, and it warms up to a high of 27 by Thursday. That's higher than our normal daytime high for this time of year, of 22.

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1: Beached?
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3: It may take longer.
1: How are we going to get home? 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
2: No more the oldies.
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0: this day in music and entertainment history.
1: For the 29th of May, here's the almanac. LaToya Jackson is 70 today. The late Mike Parcaro of Toto, born in 1955. The late Gary Brooker of Procol Harum in 1945. And the late Sylvia Robinson, who gave us Pillow Talk, born in 1935. Danny Elfman is 73 today, and Annette Bening is 68. And the late Bob Hope, born in 1903. He passed away in 2003. On film and TV, 1942, Yankee Doodle Dandy, starring James Cagney, premieres in New York. 1949, Candid Camera of TV comedy fame moves to NBC. In music, 2021, we lost B.J. Thomas to lung cancer at 78. 2009, Phil Spector was jailed for at least 19 years for murder. 2001, the Eagles, during an Evening with the Eagles tour, made their first ever visit to Russia, where they appeared in Moscow. 1971, scary moments for 36 Grateful Dead fans. They were treated for hallucinations caused by LSD after they unwittingly drank spiked apple juice served at the gig at San Francisco's Winterland back in 71. On the same day that the Rolling Stones began a two-week run at number one with Brown Sugar, the opening track and lead single from their ninth album, Sticky Fingers, and the first single released from Rolling Stone Records, their own label. It was their sixth number one hit. 1969, Crosby, Stills, and Nash released their self-titled debut on the Atlantic label. Of course, that's before Neil Young joined them. It spawned two top 40 hits, Marrakesh Express and Sweet Judy Blue Eyes, a reference to Stephen Stills' girlfriend at the time. In 1965, the Beach Boys commenced a two-week run number one with Help Me Rhonda, their second number one hit. The recording session was interrupted by the Wilson brothers' drunken father, Murray, who arrived at the studio to criticize their enthusiasm and their artistry and verbally berated them for much of the session. We will feature that on our Facebook page today. It has been chronicled. In the meantime, Beach Boys and Help Me Rhonda.

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0: you bring your remarkable powers to bear and enlighten me as to what my future holds?
1: You're aboard the time machine.
2: I'm probably gonna regret this. I need a waitress. You need a job. You like the people here?
1: No more the oldies.
2: Think that they like you?

0: Well, here's two guys who didn't really burst onto the scene right away. Back in 1975, Daryl Hall, John Oates gave us Sarah Smile. In fact, it didn't even chart on 1050 Chum in Toronto, but it certainly did get noticed. And then this one, 1976, it really began with She's Gone, and they arrived. Hall and Oates on the Time Machine.
1: Everybody's high on consolation.

0: And now, Time Machine.
1: Now it's interesting, Kirk Gibson made his major league debut, his very first at-bat in the big league, against Goose Gossage. That's a great way to break in. And Gossage struck him out on 3 pitches.
2: Blew him away, Sparky says.
1: And maybe because of that, Gossage is saying, I can get him. Well, we'll see. Ball one. The infield is up. They give Gibson the left field foul line. Brown is in left. And there it goes!
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1: C-K-L-W. Guess who's next? Live, Elton John.
2: Oh, C-K-L-W, where you can bag the birds all this weekend. 3 o'clock with Elton John, EJ the DJ. How are you, Detroit? And this is the Big Ape and Martha Reeves.
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2: C-K-L-W doubles the music with Rufus, you've got the love. It's Elton John here. That's Boogie Woogie. C-K-L-W with Cher, a woman's story. This is EJ the DJ. It's 4:13. And let's take a look at Motor City traffic with JoJo in the Big 8's Traffic Central.
4: A warm welcome to EJ the DJ on a bitter cold afternoon in winter in the Motor City. It's great having you in town, Elton, and especially at the Big 8. Are you having fun?
2: I'm having a great time, thank you. CKLW, where you can bag the birds all this weekend. 5 o'clock with Elton John, signing off here, thanking you all for listening. We love you, Detroit, and this record is a Detroit record. You made it. Thank you. We'll see you soon. Hey, you.
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1: Now tonight, you're going to twice be entertained by them. Right now and again in the second half of our show. Ladies and gentlemen, the Beatles!

0: like to ask your help. For the people in the cheaper seats, clap your hands. And the rest of you, if you just rattle the jewel.
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4: No, I mean, we haven't really got an act, so we'll just do what we do.
6: This is the Beatles Break. This day in Beatles history, the 29th day of May in 2007, when a piano used by John Lennon on the night he died was put up for sale for $375,000. Now, the Upright Grand was part of the Record Plant Recording Studios in New York, where the former Beatle recorded his classic 1971 album Imagine. Lennon was said to be so fond of the piano that he had it moved to whichever studio he was working in and had used the piano just hours before his death on December the 8th of 1980. John Lennon, his favorite piano, as featured on this song right here. The iconic Imagine, today on the Beatles Break.

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4: 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Not wrong, am I?
1: Oh. The Breakfast Club.
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7: 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At the end of May, Elliot Gould had returned as host, and Leon Redbone, the musical guest, as we look back.
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13: The crew was Dave Thomas, Mr. Beeper, and a lovable bucket of bolts known as

little bit of a mix in the forecast for today. Mostly cloudy, but we will have some sun off and on, along with a 40% chance of showers at some point this afternoon. And windy at times, with wind gusts as high as 60 km. We'll have a forecast high of 22, which is seasonal for this time of year. The UV index high at 7. Partly cloudy overnight, chance for showers again this evening. Gusty winds, lightning at some point overnight, a low of 8. For the weekend, last weekend of May, and tomorrow is the nicest day of the weekend. It'll clear for tomorrow morning, with mainly sunny sky thereafter. A bit windy, with a high of 21. UV index high at 7. Clear, and 8 overnight. Sunday, mix of sun and cloud along with a 40% chance of showers, 20 for the high. A low, again with the chance for rain of 8 overnight. Monday, the 1st of June, a mix of sun and clouds, slight chance of showers, 19 for the high. A low with a chance for rain of 8. Sun cloud mix on Tuesday with a high of 20, a low of 8 once again. Wednesday, sun cloud mix in 21 daytime. And Thursday, a mix of sun and cloud, and it warms up to a high of 27 by Thursday. That's higher than our normal daytime high for this time of year, of 22.

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His name was Mendelssohn Joe. Canadian, Torontonian. He was an artist, singer, author, poet. He did everything. We just lost him recently in the last few years. 1974, Mendelssohn Mainline, and Get Down to...

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And right now, here's Los Bravos, Black is Black, York Kawartha Oldies.

0: brother, Davy. He's at college. He's smart. He's smooth. He's got girls. Lots of girls. Someday I hope to be like Davy. If I live that long, which I doubt, because there are sinister influences working against me. Sinister influences. Dolby!
1: He's not here.
0: No! The answer is no!
2: Oh, I gotta kill that boy. I just got it.
1: What's wrong?
0: That was the Citizens National Bank on the phone. Your son, Dobie, went down there this morning and tried to negotiate a loan.
1: A loan? Well, what is Dobie using for collateral?
2: My grocery store.
0: Why did you try to get a mortgage on my store? I wasn't trying to mortgage your store. Only my 25%.
3: You're what?
0: Yeah, we're a family, true.
1: True.
0: Yeah, and there are four of us, you, Mom, Davy, and me, true.
1: True.
0: So that makes 25% to each of us, true?
3: True. And your 25% is the back room, and it needs cleaning, so get down there and get started.
0: I'd love to, Dad, but I've got some studying to do.
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1: 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The beginning of the long dash indicates exactly 1 o'clock Eastern Daylight Saving Time.
2: One o'clock Eastern Daylight Saving Time, time for the punt of one for a Friday, followed by Dan Sweeney's Friday Sweeney, a one and done from 1961, a song you perhaps have never heard, or one you've forgotten about or remember but haven't heard in years. That's coming up. Another bad pun. A groaner from Kawartha, Ken. What do you call an alligator in a vest? An alligator in a vest. Why, an investigator, of course.
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Baby, oh baby. Number 21, January 16th, 1961. That was The Shells. A doo-wop ensemble formed in Brooklyn in 1956. The group issued several further singles after their big charting hit, as well as a split LP with the Dubs in 1963. But no luck. They faded away after that. Thanks for tuning in for another look at a one-hit wonder classic. You can find more fun at Dan Sweeney's One Hit Wonders Facebook or Instagram page, or at onehitwondersds.com. We'll keep marching down the road of one-hit wonders next time. Until then, you have a great day.

Well, Eric Burden and the Animals, one of the many groups providing the signature to the 1960s, a certain tempo, a certain sound to the decade. Of course, with their iconic House of the Rising Sun, but other songs, such as this one from 1966, Don't Bring Me Down. Animals, right here from your KawarthaOldies.com, the fantastic Kawartha Time Machine.

Well, a bit of a mix in the forecast for today. Mostly cloudy, but we will have some sun off and on, along with a 40% chance of showers at some point this afternoon. And windy at times, with wind gusts as high as 6

mainly sunny sky thereafter. A bit windy with a high of 21. UV index high at 7. Clear and 8 overnight. Sunday, mix of sun and cloud along with a 40% chance of showers, 20 for the high. A low, again with a chance for rain of 8 overnight. Monday, the 1st of June, a mix of sun and clouds, slight chance of showers, 19 for the high. A low with a chance for rain of 8. Sun cloud mix on Tuesday with a high of 20, a low of 8 once again. Wednesday, sun cloud mix in 21 daytime. And Thursday, a mix of sun and cloud, and it warms up to a high of 27 by Thursday. That's higher than our normal daytime high for this time of year. A 20.

Well, this is so classic. Classic Lightfoot. Pussy Willow's Cattails. 1968. The Storyteller, the Troubadour. Gordon Lightfoot, your Kawartha Oldies.com, the fantastic Kawartha Time Machine. Pussy

Such a sad and poignant song that stopped us in our tracks when this came out and whenever it came on the radio. B.J. 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

0: That's right, time for a lost and found forgotten fave as we look back to the first season of Saturday Night Live, the 1975-76 season, and they were still going that year at the end of May and continued through into June. Of course, they paused now. But the musical guest, May 29th, that first season, Leon Redbone.
1: Ladies and gentlemen, Leon Redbone with Jonathan Dorn.

0: Test 1, 2. Hope everything's all right there.
1: Cops, Danny Baker, Pepsi, please.
0: All right.
1: Do you remember the
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0: which proves it's hard to get the best of a man named John.
1: Big John. Big John.
2: And now, Time Machine.
3: Chamberlain would provide the crucial element for another team. One, however, overachieved.
4: The best team I ever played for was the Philadelphia 76ers. We had the ultimate in a power four in Luke Jackson. We had the greatest one-on-one player in Chet Walker playing the other forward.
3: Along with Chamberlain, Jackson and Walker comprised history's most star-studded front line. While at guard, the explosive Wally Jones and pure shooting Hal Greer formed an almost equally formidable backcourt.
4: Now, when you have all that going for you, then you have something that had just started to become established in the NBA, and that was the sixth man.
5: My responsibility was to come in most cases, give a spark offensively for the ball club.
3: With Cunningham leading a deep Philly bench, the Sixers were stocked with superstars.
6: We just had balance. We had everything that a team would need, a team that you could dream about to be the perfect team, and we had a team like that.
5: And it was like everyone knew, this is it. You know, there's no chance. We're gonna beat the Celtics.
3: The fanatically confident Sixers would devastate the Celtics, gaining vengeance on their nemesis and convincingly ending an era of Celtic postseason supremacy. The finals would be a mere formality. The first team other than the Celtics to win a championship in a decade. The Sixers completed the transformation from a collection of all-stars to one of the greatest teams in NBA history.
1: Time Machine.
7: Well, it's Friday. And time for the Friday Files, otherwise known as Yes, You Can't Make This Stuff Up. In Pennsylvania, a Williamsport man is facing several charges after reportedly trying to pass off a retired NASCAR truck as street legal. A NASCAR truck as street legal. Well, the fact it was a NASCAR vehicle should have given that away. Well, doctors have performed a rare emergency C-section on a gorilla. Olympia was having trouble giving birth, and so doctors rushed to perform a rare emergency C-section. Everyone's doing fine, thank you. Well, here's a fellow who wasn't fine. This story from the BBC. A prisoner was being transported in a prisoner van when it stopped. The van stopped. The prisoner saw his opportunity to escape, so he bolted from the van onto railroad tracks. There was a train coming. You can imagine the rest. Well, here's a story from a Canadian news organization that confirmed that BYD, the Chinese electric car manufacturer, had announced, approved, and confirmed plans to launch passenger vehicles in this country, electrics, and to open more than 20 dealerships. But that's not happening at all. Somebody got their wires crossed somewhere. Denver International Airport is preparing to open portions of a mysterious underground tunnel system that's long been plagued by conspiracy theories. They plan to convert sections of the airport's underground baggage tunnels to pedestrian walkways. Oh boy. Finally, a woman in Peterborough was seen walking into a no-frills supermarket wearing no clothes. No frills, no clothes. I guess she thought was the same thing.
8: Yum dee buckety rum thing. Yo! Yaw dee buckety rum thing.

0: Kawatha Time Machine remembers.
1: Let's take him to Mexico!
2: From the bloody battlefields of the war between the states to the grim wastelands of Mexico, the defiant code of the undefeated made these two strong men bitter enemies.
3: Why did you come clear out here to continue a war that ended months ago in Virginia?
4: Because I'm a stubborn man. Does that satisfy you?
5: You ain't expecting trouble, are you, John Henry?
6: Trouble? Maximilian on one hand and Juarez on the other and bandits in between. On top of that, we're Americans in Mexico taking a cavy of horses to a very unpopular government. Why should we expect trouble?
2: 3,000 wild horses on a mad stampede of death and destruction across 2,000 miles of violence, ambush, treachery, and terror. John Wayne, Rock Hudson, battling it out toe-to-toe and side-by-side.
4: What do you want?
7: Your horses, your guns, and your gold. And you also have some women, senor.
8: Out there to talk. Why did you have to shoot the man?
6: Conversation kind of dried up, ma'am.
2: Introducing Roman Gabriel, the great pro quarterback making his screen debut, and Merlin Olsen, all-star pro tackle. Special guest star, Tony Aguilar.
4: What do you want of us, General?
9: You will do as I say, or you will all be shot.
6: You ready, Colonel?
4: Ready.

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1: Don't bother.

0: 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It's all right here as we turn back time.
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3: It is ballad songs in a twin spin today. Johnny Cash's Ballad of a Teenage Queen. And this from Flatt & Scruggs, The Ballad of Jed Clampett.

as kin. They would like to thank you folks for kindly dropping in. You're all invited back again to this locality to have a heaping helping of their hospitality. Beverly Hillbillies, that's what they call them now.

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Well, a bit of a mix in the forecast for today. Mostly cloudy, but we will have some sun off and on, along with a 40% chance of showers at some point this afternoon. And windy at times, with wind gusts as high as 60K. We'll have a forecast high of 22, which is seasonal for this time of year. The UV index high at 7. Partly cloudy overnight, chance for showers again this evening. Gusty winds, lightning at some point overnight, a low of 8. For the weekend, last weekend of May, and tomorrow is the nicest day of the weekend. It'll clear for tomorrow morning, with mainly sunny sky thereafter. A bit windy, with a high of 21. UV index high at 7. Clear and 8 overnight. Sunday, mix of sun and cloud along with a 40% chance of showers, 20 for the high. A low, again with a chance for rain of 8 overnight. Monday, the 1st of June, a mix of sun and clouds, slight chance of showers, 19 for the high. A low with a chance for rain of 8. Sun cloud mix on Tuesday with a high of 20, a low of 8 once again. Wednesday, sun cloud mix in 21 daytime. And Thursday, a mix of sun and cloud, and it warms up to a high of 27 by Thursday. That's higher than our normal daytime high for this time of year. Up 20.

0: And now, Time Machine.
1: Where once the Osmond home stood, now just a pile of rubble. Darren was away working. Amy and their daughter got out just in the nick of time.
2: We gotta go.
3: It's pretty terrifying. It was a hopeless feeling.
1: Just last week, Austin Taylor finished putting on a new roof and siding.
4: He's full of fuel. The smell, the fuel is there.
1: During Fiona, furnace oil leaked into his basement. Now Taylor's paying for his family, including a 29-year-old daughter living with disabilities, to live in a hotel. Everywhere he turns for help, it's the same.
4: Leave a message, we'll call you back. We got no callbacks. The wife sits up all day with a phone ring, waiting for him to ring.
5: Well, he came here, the water was coming in through here.
1: Seven people used to live in this house Terry Larish's dad passed down to him. On Monday, he says his insurance company told him he's not covered.
5: I don't understand why they're doing it. So, I don't know, is that all this act of nature or act of God, whatever it is, it should be included in your insurance.
1: And the next day, he got another shock.
5: He went into my bank account and took a payment out of my bank account for the insurance. So, you get the gall.
1: And Larish can't rebuild on his own. He's laid off and on unemployment insurance. Osmond is hoping politicians will come through.
3: They're saying that they're going to look after us.
0: Time Machine.

Well, it was War who made the invite, asked the question, made the approach back in 1975. Why can't we be friends? Of course, nowadays, when you say friends, you think FB, Facebook friends. I wonder how this song would have sounded.

0: The Wafa Time Machine remembers.
1: Well, our friends at home know about the story panel. I'll tell you, it's international. We've had to hide the challenger because of one of the usual good reasons. We'll give you 2 minutes on this one. Gordon, would you start us off, please?
2: Did the international story concern the Christmas season?
3: No.
2: Did it happen to you personally?
3: Yes.
2: Did it happen on this continent?
3: No.
2: Did it happen in Europe?
3: Yes.
2: Did it happen in the British Isles?
3: No.
2: In the continent of Europe? Did it happen east of the Rhine, that is, on the Russian side of the Rhine?
3: Yes.
2: It happened in the east. Did it also happen in the north, up in the semi-Arctic? It sounds like a sort of a Santa Claus story here. Is this something to do with the Arctic?
3: It's north.
1: Yes, north but not Arctic, Gordon.
2: North but not Arctic. Is it in Russia?
3: No.
2: But east of Russia. Try it, Toby.
4: Well, I'm sure I recognize this voice. Is this a very prominent Canadian?
1: I will answer, yes, indeed it is.
4: And is that prominent Canadian Lester Pearson?
1: Yes, you have our challenger, Toby. Now,
4: all right,
1: how about the story?
4: I'll tell you, the only...
2: Getting the Nobel Prize, surely.
1: That, yes, 2 minutes, you didn't need it, really. It's a great pleasure to welcome Mr. Pearson to our program. I would like to explain, just before we have a chance to talk with Mr. Pearson, that we've been hoping to have him on the program for some time, and due to his very heavy schedule, this has not been possible. Tonight, I don't know whether you could tell or not, through the electronic marvels that surround us, Mr. Pearson is in a studio in Ottawa. He is not here in the studio. That had our panel confused for a moment. They could hear his voice, but they didn't know whether he was behind them or what. So that we're doing this by remote control.
5: The winner of the 1957 Nobel Peace Prize is Lester B. Pearson, in recognition of his giant share in creating, first, the North Atlantic Treaty Organization, then the United Nations itself. Then came the worst war scare of them all, the last year's Franco-British attack on the Suez Canal. Observers said that in proposing the International Police Force, Mr. Pearson had helped preserve not only world peace, but the UN itself.
6: The award which I have received today at this ceremony is a renewed incentive to work with all other men of goodwill in all countries of the world.
7: And now, the fantastic co-host the Time Machine presents This Day in Music and Entertainment History.
8: For the 29th of May, here's the almanac. LaToya Jackson is 70 today. The late Mike Parcaro of Toto, born in 1955, like Gary Brooker of Purple Harem, in 1945, and the late Sylvia Robinson, who gave us Pillow Talk, born in 1935. Danny Elfman is 73 today, and that Benning is 68. And the late Bob Hope, born in 1903, he passed away in 2003. On film and TV, 1942, Yankee Doodle Dandy, starring James Cagney, premieres in New York. 1949, Candid Camera, of TV comedy fame, moves to NBC. In music, 2021, we lost B.J. Thomas to lung cancer at 78. 2009, Phil Spector was jailed for at least 19 years for murder. 2001, the Eagles, during an Evening with the Eagles tour, made their first ever visit to Russia, where they appeared in Moscow. 1971, scary moments for 36 Grateful Dead fans. They were treated for hallucinations caused by LSD after they unwittingly drank spiked apple juice served at the gig at San Francisco's Winterland back in 71. On the same day that the Rolling Stones began a two-week run at number one with Brown Sugar, the opening track and lead single from their ninth album, Sticky Fingers, and the first single released from Rolling Stone Records, their own label. It was their sixth number one hit. 1969, Crosby, Stills, and Nash released their self-titled debut on the Atlantic label. Of course, that's before Neil Young joined them. It spawned two top 40 hits, Marrakesh Express and Sweet Judy Blue Eyes, a reference to Stephen Stills' girlfriend at the time. In 1965, the Beach Boys commenced a two-week run number one with Help Me Rhonda, their second number one hit. The recording session was interrupted by the Wilson brothers' drunken father, Murray,
9: who arrived at the studio to criticize their enthusiasm and their artistry and verbally berated them for much of the session. We will feature that on our Facebook page today. It has been chronicled. In the meantime, Beach Boys and Help Me Rhonda. Well,

0: Kawatha Time Machine remembers.
1: Man has conquered the heavens, broken the sound barrier, reached out for the moon. Now, after 2 years of production, the expenditure of millions, the assembling of an internationally renowned cast of stars, 20th Century Fox proudly brings you the fabulous, fantastic story of the men whose skill and courage started it all.

0: with aviation today is that too many good ideas are being dissipated in too many aeroplanes. If we could bring together all these different types from all over the world, then everyone could learn from each other.
1: From all over the world?
2: From all over the world they came. America, Italy, Germany, France, Japan, England, to compete in the first, the most fabulous, the most foolhardy air race of all time. And here was the English beauty who had them all up in the air.
3: Are you two fighting over me?
4: The trouble with these international affairs is that they attract foreigners.

0: he's not supposed to carry passengers.
1: My lord! Don't touch me! Don't touch me! No!

Well, what is it that they say, the social media phenomenon, smartphones and such? Interconnecting people together, plugging them into each other. And yet, they're lonely people because they don't do anything face-to-face. It's always through texts and smartphones and smart devices and things. Where did live interaction go? Here's America. Lonely people.

Well, a bit of a mix in the forecast for today. Mostly cloudy, but we will have some sun off and on, along with a 40% chance of showers at some point this afternoon. And windy at times, with wind gusts as high as 60K. We'll have a forecast high of 22, which is seasonal for this time of year. The UV index high at 7. Partly cloudy overnight, chance for showers again this evening. Gusty winds, lightning at some point overnight, a low of 8. For the weekend, last weekend of May, and tomorrow is the nicest day of the weekend. It'll clear for tomorrow morning, with mainly sunny sky thereafter. A bit windy, with a high of 21. UV index high at 7. Clear and 8 overnight. Sunday, mix of sun and cloud along with a 40% chance of showers, 20 for the high. A low, again with a chance for rain of 8 overnight. Monday, the 1st of June, a mix of sun and clouds, slight chance of showers, 19 for the high. A low with a chance for rain of 8. Sun cloud mix on Tuesday with a high of 20, a low of 8 once again. Wednesday, sun cloud mix in 21 daytime. And Thursday, a mix of sun and cloud, and it warms up to a high of 27 by Thursday. That's higher than our normal daytime high for this time of year, of 22. 9.7.

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And I'm telling you, honey, you're my reason.

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2: England, 932 AD. A kingdom divided. To the west, the Anglo-Saxons. To the east, the French. Above, nothing but Celts and some people from Scotland. In Gwynedd, Powys and Dyfed, plague. In the kingdoms of Wessex, Sussex, Essex and Kent, plague. In Mercia and the two Anglias, plague, with a 50% chance of pestilence and famine coming out of the northeast at 12 miles per hour. Legend tells us of an extraordinary leader who arose from the chaos to unite a troubled kingdom. A man with a vision who gathered knights together in a holy quest. This man was Arthur, King of the Britons. For this was England!

0: And now, time machine.
1: My name is Jimmy Carter, and I'm running for president. It's been a long time since I said those words the first time. And now I've come here, after seeing our great country, to accept your nomination. ...1976... will not be a year of politics as usual. It can be a year of inspiration and hope. And it will be a year of concern, of quiet and sober reassessment of our nation's character and purpose. A year when voters have already confounded the experts. And I guarantee you that it will be the year when we give the government of this country back to the people of this country.
0: Time machine.

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From your KawarthaOldies.com, we are the fantastic Kawartha Time Machine.

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0: 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At the end of May, Elliot Gould had returned as host, and Leon Redbone, the musical guest, as we look back.
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2: Captain Kirk to the bridge. Captain Kirk to the bridge. Captain Kirk.
3: Yes, Mr. Spock.
2: Captain, sensors are picking up an unidentified vessel headed straight toward us.
4: Range, Mr. Sulu?
5: 0.04 light years, sir, and closing fast.
4: Lieutenant Uhura, open a hailing frequency.
6: I've been trying to raise them, but there's no response, sir.
4: This is Captain James T. Kirk of the Starship Enterprise. Identify yourself. Put them on the view screen. Full magnification.
6: Aye, aye, sir.
4: I repeat, identify yourself. What kind of ship is that, Spock?
2: Fascinating, Captain. It would appear to be an early gas combustion vehicle, at least 200 or 300 years old.
4: I'll run it through the computer. Find out what those little numbers mean. I want answers.
2: Process visual feed, analyze, and reply.
4: I have a hunch, Mr. Spock, that we are about to face a menace more terrifying than the flying parasites of Ingraham B. More insidious than the sand bats of Manarch 4. More bloodthirsty than the vampire clouds of Argus 10. I have a hunch, Mr. Spock, that we are about to face something deadlier than the Romulans, the Klingons, and the Gorns all rolled into one.
2: Here's the readout, Captain. The computer has identified the alien vessel as a 1968 Chrysler Imperial with a tinted windshield and retractable headlights.
4: And the little blue and orange numbers?
2: That's called a California license plate, and it's registered, or was in 1968, to a corporation known as NBC. Wait a minute. There's something more. The computer isn't sure, but it thinks this NBC used to manufacture cookies.
4: Could that be some sort of illusion, Mr. Spock?
2: It's no illusion, Captain. Scanner readings indicate two life forms inside this craft.
4: Mr. Sulu, increase speed to warp factor 8.
5: But, sir, that's only for most extreme emergencies. The ship can't take it.
4: You heard my order, Mr. Sulu.
5: Aye, aye, sir.

0: Captain's log, stardate 3615.6. On a routine delivery of medical supplies to Earth Colony 9. We are being chased through space by an automobile 3 centuries old, owned by a company that manufactured cookies. It would all seem silly if it weren't for this feeling of dread that haunts me, this sense of impending doom.
1: They're right behind us, Captain.
0: Let's lose them, Mr. Sulu. Prepare for evasive action. Helm hard to port. Hard to starboard. Hard to port.
2: Frankly, Captain, I'm exhausted.
0: Me too. Stabilize, Mr. Sulu.
1: Look, Captain, it's no use. We can't shake them.
0: And we'll give them a fight they won't forget. All hands, man your battle stations. This is not a drill. Red alert.
2: But
0: man,
2: Captain,
0: your battle stations. Red alert.
1: Phaser's locked on target, sir.
2: Captain, you can't.
0: Stand by to fire.
1: Phaser's standing by, sir.
2: Captain, we don't know who the aliens are or what they want. To kill them without anything would be illogical.
0: Fact, Mr. Spock. We do not know their intentions. Fact, I'm responsible for the lives of 430 crewmen. And fact, I can't take any chances. Fire main phasers. I said fire main phasers.
1: I'm trying, sir. Nothing is happening.
0: Lock and arm photon torpedoes, Mr. Sulu.
1: They're not working either, Captain.
0: Deflector's up.
1: Captain, the helm does not respond. The controls are dead.
2: We're slowing down, Captain. We're stopping.
0: Bridge to engine room. Acknowledge.
3: Scotty here, Captain.
0: What in blazes is going on, Scotty?
3: I don't know, Captain. We're losing power and I don't know why.
0: Well, do something, man. Go to manual overdrive. Cut to auxiliary systems.
3: Saints preserve us, Captain, but even the emergency systems are out.
0: Well, fix it, Scotty. I don't care how, but fix it. The lives of 430 crewmen stand in the balance. Kirk out.
2: Life support systems are still operative, Captain.
0: But for how long, Mr. Spock? For how long? Lieutenant Uhura, inform Starfleet of our situation.
4: All communications are dead, Captain.
0: Well, keep trying.
5: Jim, Jim, I...
0: Spit it out, man. Come on, Bones.
5: Jim, the aliens, Jim. They boarded the ship. They're coming this way.
0: But how, Bones? How? Did they beam on board? Did they suddenly materialize? How did they get here?
5: They just stepped out from behind the curtains.
2: Describe them, Doctor.
5: Well, there are two of them, humanoid in appearance. They're bipeds, and, they have sort of drab clothing, except that around the neck of the leader is a brightly colored piece of cloth.
2: Was there anything else odd about their clothing?
5: I'm a doctor, not a tailor, dammit. I don't know. But yes, there was something strange. They spoke English. They spoke English, Jim. They'll be here in seconds. I can hear them coming up the turbo lift. We've got to do something.
0: All right. And we'll be ready for them. I'm Captain James C. Kirk of the Starship Enterprise, representing the United Federation of Planets.
6: Hi, I'm Herb Goodman, head of programming for the network.
0: Stand back. I will not hesitate to shoot.
6: Can I have your attention, please? Please, I need some attention. Curtis, will you turn the sound effects down? I'd like everybody's attention, please. I have an announcement to make. Thank you very much. Ladies and gentlemen, due to the low Nielsen ratings, we at NBC have decided to, unfortunately, cancel Star Trek.
0: Fire at my command.
6: On your way out, you can pass the cashier's desk and pick up your check.
0: Set phasers to stun. Fire!
5: Nothing's happening, Jim. I can't understand it.
6: Oh, and look, boys, you do me a favor and return these things to the property department, okay?
0: Try kill.
5: They're still not working, Jim. They're still not working.
2: Most peculiar, Captain. I can only assume that they possess some sort of weapons deactivator, in which case I shall merely render him unconscious with my famous Vulcan nerve pinch.
6: Of course, if it was up to me, you could keep them, give them away as souvenirs to the kids, whatever, but we're planning to market a complete line for merchandising. We need to send them to Taiwan to be copied. It's nice material, isn't it? You can't buy... And also... Yes, Nimoy, I'm sorry, we'll have to take your ears back, too.
5: Five-year mission to explore space. We've only been out here for 3 years.
6: Sorry, it's the Nielsens. If it was up to me, my kids like it.
0: Wait, what are those Nielsens the alien keeps talking about, Mr. Spock?
2: If I remember my history correctly, Captain, Nielsen's were a primitive system of estimating television viewers once used in the mid-20th century.
5: Men were meant to fly, he'd have better ratings. Is that what you're saying, Mr. Goodbody? I've had enough of this. George, Nichelle, let's go. I'm going to tie one on.
4: I'm with you, Kelly.
1: I think I'll just go home.
5: Believe that kind of talk, Dr. McCoy. Bill, forget it. It's lost. It's all over. Leonard, you coming? Lay off, Joker.
7: Wait a minute. Mrs. Spock, we have yet to try the Vulcan mind meld, where you actually enter the alien's mind, meld with his intelligence, and read his thoughts.
2: I entered Mr. Goodman's mind while you were talking to Dr. McCoy, Captain, and it was all dark and empty in there, and there were little mice in the corners.
5: Spock!
2: I kept bumping my head on the ceiling. I don't...
5: Spock!
2: I'm all right, Captain.
7: All right.
6: What do you think, Curtis? You think we can sell any of this junk to Lost in Space?
8: Well, man, it all comes apart.
5: Hey! Get away from there.
8: Hey, right on, Buck Rogers. Is that an order, baby?
5: Look. No.
9: Okay, boys, let's go. Then I'm breaking on up.
5: No! I can't let it end like this. No, I'm the commander of the ship. I give the orders around here. It is my ship. I give the commands. I am responsible for the lives of 430 crewmen. And I will not let them down. There must be some way out.
2: You're becoming quite emotional, Captain. Needless to say, my trained Vulcan mind finds such open displays of emotion distasteful. Emotion, you see, interferes with logic. It is only by dealing with the problems in a logical, scientific fashion that we can arrive at valid solutions. Now, with regard to the alien takeover of the Enterprise, I would suggest that we seek some new alternative, based on some exact computer analysis, of course, and take into consideration elements of...
5: I don't believe this! God! Everybody no one wants the show! They want to see the show! But... I have a contract. I have a contract. I want my... Where's my ears? I want my ears. Leave it alone. Leave it where it is. So that's what it is. Spock, you're half human, remember? So that's how it is, huh? Just me, huh? Well, I've been in tougher spots before. No way am I going to give up. I'd rather go down with the ship.
6: Oh, Shatner, look, you had a call from a margarine company. They said they'd call you.

0: Captain's log. 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We have tried to explore strange new worlds, to seek out new civilizations, to boldly go where no man has gone before. 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Promise.
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0: Way We Were remembers the Maples in Lakefield. The Maples was home to various flavors of ice cream and flavored yogurt, which was all the rage at the time. And a fan favorite was the weekly Friday Fish Fry at the restaurant, famous for its slogan that it seated 3,000, with only 55 at the time. Here's the Friday Fish Fry commercial that ran on 980 Chex Radio from 1987 from the archives.
1: Hi there, ye land lovers, Swab the Poop Deck. 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
1: How is a disco record made? The illusion that most of us have is that a large group of talented musicians and singers gathers in a studio to record a song. It doesn't quite work that way. In this session, the bass drum and other percussion have already been recorded. So have the strings, believe it or not, of the New York Philharmonic. That was all done on other occasions. Now, a young musician introduces a guitar, listening on earphones to what's been recorded. Add the piano. This is Peter Brown's record, as composer, musician, and singer. This is for the TK Record Company, one of the biggest disco outfits, $7.5 million in gross disco sales a year. And here's how Peter directed the number called Dance With Me.
2: You got it.
1: He adds a track for the Moog synthesizer. Now watch Betty Wright do her first part. And the second voice. And the third, three for one.

and the background vocals. The technique is called multi-track overdubbing. It is not new. What's new is that most all pop records now are made this way.

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Tommy James had a big year in 1969 with Crimson and Clover, Sweet Cherry Wine, and this one, all in the same year. Crystal Blue Persuasion.

0: things missed.
1: That's right, time for a lost and found forgotten fave as we look back to the first season of Saturday Night Live, the 1975-76 season, and they were still going that year at the end of May and continued through into June. Of course, they paused now. But the musical guest, May 29th, that first season, Leon Redbone.
2: And now it is my honor, an honor and a privilege to introduce to you all an artist like Leon Redbone. Leon Redbone.

0: 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Now you forget that powder puff and get your mind on racing.
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2: 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Very impressive looking racing cars here, but I don't seem to see the little box

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2: 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Day.

Well, a bit of a mix in the forecast for today. Mostly cloudy, but we will have some sun off and on, along with a 40% chance of showers at some point this afternoon. And windy at times, with wind gusts as high as 60K. We'll have a forecast high of 22, which is seasonal for this time of year. The UV index high at 7. Partly cloudy overnight, chance for showers again this evening. Gusty winds, lightning at some point overnight, a low of 8. For the weekend, last weekend of May, and tomorrow is the nicest day of the weekend. It'll clear for tomorrow morning, with mainly sunny sky thereafter. A bit windy, with a high of 21. UV index high at 7. Clear and 8 overnight. Sunday, mix of sun and cloud along with a 40% chance of showers, 20 for the high. A low, again with a chance for rain of 8 overnight. Monday, the 1st of June, a mix of sun and cloud, slight chance of showers, 19 for the high. A low with a chance for rain of 8. Sun cloud mix on Tuesday with a high of 20, a low of 8 once again. Wednesday, sun cloud mix in 21 daytime. And Thursday, a mix of sun and cloud, and it warms up to a high of 27 by Thursday. That's higher than our normal daytime high for this time of year, of 22.

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1: The Boston Celtics are the NBA World Champions in a grueling seven-game series with the Los Angeles Lakers. The Celtics, with the best record in the league, beat the team with the second-best record in the league. The final score, Boston 111 and Los Angeles 102.
2: Time Machine.
3: Well, it's Friday, and time for the Friday Files, otherwise known as Yes, You Can't Make This Stuff Up. In Pennsylvania, a Williamsport man is facing several charges after reportedly trying to pass off a retired NASCAR truck as street legal. A NASCAR truck as street legal. Well, the fact it was a NASCAR vehicle should have given that away. Well, doctors have performed a rare emergency C-section on a gorilla. Olympia was having trouble giving birth, and so doctors rushed to perform a rare emergency C-section. Everyone's doing fine, thank you. Well, here's a fellow who wasn't fine. This story from the BBC. A prisoner was being transported in a prisoner van when it stopped. The van stopped. The prisoner saw his opportunity to escape, so he bolted from the van onto railroad tracks. There was a train coming. You can imagine the rest. Well, here's a story from a Canadian news organization that confirmed that BYD, the Chinese electric car manufacturer, had announced, approved, and confirmed plans to launch passenger vehicles in this country, electrics, and to open more than 20 dealerships. But that's not happening at all. Somebody got their wires crossed somewhere. Denver International Airport is preparing to open portions of a mysterious underground tunnel system that's long been plagued by conspiracy theories. They plan to convert sections of the airport's underground baggage tunnels to pedestrian walkways. Oh boy. Finally, a woman in Peterborough was seen walking into a no-frills supermarket wearing no clothes. No frills, no clothes. I guess she thought was the same thing.
4: Yum dee buckety rum thing yee, me, yo! Yaw dee buckety

0: Kawatha Time Machine remembers.
1: Guess who's getting some class?
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1: Rodney Dangerfield's going back to school.
2: And that's what I call marine biology. Hey, boys, here's a couple of pens in case you learn how to write, okay? When I used to dream about going to college, this is the way I always pictured it.
3: Wait a minute, when did you dream about going to college?
2: When I used to fall asleep in high school.
4: Here's a book on sex education.
2: Let me see that.
5: The world's oldest living freshman.
2: Well, they left out the most important thing. Where to get it?
6: Science!
2: Good teacher. He really seems to care. About what, I have no idea. Yeah, a little something for the kids, okay? Take that, it's okay, huh?
7: I don't have any kids.
2: No, because we're here. Get yourself some kids. We're here. Take it all right?
8: What a woman.
9: She is the teacher.
8: No, I like teachers. Do something wrong, they make you do it over again.
2: What do you say you and I have dinner tonight?
10: Actually, I'd like to join you, but I have class tonight.
8: Why don't you call me sometime when you have no class?
1: He's not just the big man on campus.
2: Hey, folks, it's on me. Shakespeare for everyone, okay? You too, honey. Ooh, I'd like to tame your shrew.
1: He's the wildest man on campus.
2: Shake it up, baby!
11: Say when.
2: Right after this drink.
1: Rodney Dangerfield, back to school.

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4: 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Keep pouring, Barney.
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0: special feature.
1: You know what the news is. In a minute, you're going to hear the rest of the story.
2: Now! Something for the youngsters. Five singing boys from England who sold a lot of albums. They're called the Rolling Stones. I've been rolled while I was stoned myself, so I don't know what they're singing about, but here they are at. Rolling Stones, aren't they great? They're going to leave right after the show for London. They're challenging the Beatles to a hair pulling contest. I could swear Jackie Coogan and Skippy were in that group. Well, I'm going to let you in on something. You know all these singing groups today, you're under the impression they have long hair. Not true at all. It's an optical illusion. They just have low foreheads and high eyebrows. It's a singing frog. So, as we leave you, right now, we'll have a short intermission, and we'll be back in Hollywood Palace in about a minute. Now, don't go away. You wouldn't leave me here alone with the Rolling Stones.
3: Perfect. Come back, baby.
4: Now, the rest of the story. Horatio Nelson, Lord Nelson, naval hero, Great Britain's greatest admiral, defeated the combined French and Spanish fleets at Trafalgar. Yes, of course you knew that. But did you know this? Lord Nelson, that daring warrior of the sea throughout most of his life, was a complete physical wreck. That's right. Oh, no, I don't mean a hypochondriac. He was just sick all the time. Frail, illness-prone as a child. He was therefore beleaguered by many and various maladies until his premature death at the age of 47. So physical susceptibility was Lord Nelson's most formidable adversary. And one susceptibility in particular, one that you would never guess. As a young man, he contracted malaria, suffered recurrences of the disease from then on, and then in April of 1780, he caught typhoid fever, and it was complicated by yet another malady, peripheral neuritis. The latter became chronic, impairing the use of his left arm and leg, and by 1786, his health had so deteriorated that he was thought by some doctors to have contracted tuberculosis. Well, it was not TB, but it was just about everything else. And then in July of 1794, he hit his head. The result was a detached retina, which cost him his right eye and precipitated progressive sympathetic blindness in his left eye. And, as though that weren't enough, early in 1796, he was beginning to feel the effects of arteriosclerosis, hardening of the arteries. Not yet 38. He had begun to show signs of premature senility. 1797 brought an incipient ventral hernia and the amputation of his right arm. The following year came a severe concussion which gave him headaches for weeks after. And he was just getting over them when a debilitating attack of influenza laid him low. Now, remember, Lord Nelson was at sea all the while all of this was going on. And did I tell you about his dyspepsia and his gout and his angina so acute that by mid-1804, his physicians thought he had rheumatic fever? Today, we envision Lord Nelson as such a vigorous chap, partly because in battle, he was so aggressive, so daring. Of course, he was killed at Trafalgar, shot in the back. But he lived just long enough to learn of his victory there. So in the end, it was not a disease which claimed him, even though he was ill most all his life. And there was one illness in particular, one malady which certainly must have magnified the effects of all of the others. You see, Lord Nelson, Great Britain's greatest admiral, had been at sea since boyhood and continually struggled with something or other, concussions, dyspepsia, gout, susceptible to what seemed to him the most debilitating disorder of them all. Mal de mer, they called it. The ultimately ironic affliction of England's most outstanding naval hero. Chronic, insufferable, seasickness. And now you know who. The rest of the story.
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0: No, sir.
1: No, sir. Well, yes, sir. It's the weekend. It's Friday. Our weekend crew is here. We begin with Richard Pell at 6 with That Thing, a special show for him and for us this weekend because he salutes all his station affiliates across North America. And yes, he does a shout out to us here at the Time Machine. 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
0: Simon?
2: Ready!
0: Alvin? Alvin. You're good with them.

This was Andy Gibb's last chart hit from December of 1978 before we lost him to a viral heart infection. Sadly, our love, don't throw it all away. Andy Gibb, YourKawarthaOldies.com.

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1: Steven Spielberg presents Back to the Future, a Robert Zemeckis film. Marty leads an ordinary life.
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1: And 1985 is not his year. But Dr. Brown is about to change all that.
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5: It works!
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1: Now, he's trapped in the past.
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1: About to meet...
3: Chocolate.
1: ...his future father.
3: He's a peeping Tom. Wow!
1: And he's making an impression on his mother.
7: It's an absolute dream. And he can sleep in my room.
8: Anything you do could have serious repercussions on future events.
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8: Precisely.
1: Michael J. Fox.
3: Whoa, this is heavy.
1: Christopher Lloyd.
8: There's that word again, heavy. Why are things so heavy in the future? Is there a problem with the Earth's gravitational pull?
1: Back to the Future.
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10: For the 29th of May, here's the almanac. LaToya Jackson is 70 today. The late Mike Parcaro of Toto, born in 1955. The late Gary Brooker of Procol Harum in 1945. And the late Sylvia Robinson, who gave us Pillow Talk, born in 1935. Danny Elfman is 73 today, and Annette Bening is 68. And the late Bob Hope, born in 1903. He passed away in 2003. On film and TV, 1942, Yankee Doodle Dandy, starring James Cagney, premieres in New York. 1949, Candid Camera of TV comedy fame moves to NBC. In music, 2021, we lost B.J. Thomas to lung cancer at 78. 2009, Phil Spector was jailed for at least 19 years for murder. 2001, the Eagles, during an Evening with the Eagles tour, made their first ever visit to Russia, where they appeared in Moscow. 1971, scary moments for 36 Grateful Dead fans. They were treated for hallucinations caused by LSD after they unwittingly drank spiked apple juice served at the gig at San Francisco's Witterland back in 71. On the same day that the Rolling Stones began a two-week run at number one with Brown Sugar, the opening track and lead single from their ninth album, Sticky Fingers, and the first single released from Rolling Stone Records, their own label. It was their sixth number one hit. 1969, Crosby, Stills, and Nash released their self-titled debut on the Atlantic label. Of course, that's before Neil Young joined them. It spawned two top 40 hits, Marrakesh Express and Sweet Judy Blue Eyes, a reference to Stephen Stills' girlfriend at the time. In 1965, the Beach Boys commenced a two-week run number one with Help Me Rhonda, their second number one hit. The recording session was interrupted by the Wilson brothers' drunken father, Murray, who arrived at the studio to criticize their enthusiasm and their artistry and verbally berated them for much of the session. We will feature that on our Facebook page today. It has been chronicled. In the meantime, Beach Boys and Help Me Rhonda. Well,

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Well, a bit of a mix in the forecast for today. Mostly cloudy, but we will have some sun off and on, along with a 40% chance of showers at some point this afternoon. And windy at times, with wind gusts as high as 60K. We'll have a forecast high of 22, which is seasonal for this time of year. The UV index high at 7. Partly cloudy overnight, chance for showers again this evening. Gusty winds, lightning at some point overnight, a low of 8. For the weekend, last weekend of May, and tomorrow is the nicest day of the weekend. It'll clear for tomorrow morning, with mainly sunny sky thereafter. A bit windy, with a high of 21. UV index high at 7. Clear and 8 overnight. Sunday, mix of sun and cloud along with a 40% chance of showers, 20 for the high. A low, again with a chance for rain of 8 overnight. Monday, the 1st of June, a mix of sun and clouds, slight chance of showers, 19 for the high. A low with a chance for rain of 8. Sun cloud mix on Tuesday with a high of 20, a low of 8 once again. Wednesday, sun cloud mix in 21 daytime. And Thursday, a mix of sun and cloud, and it warms up to a high of 27 by Thursday. That's higher than our normal daytime high for this time of year, of 22.

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1: 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And I bet all those folks can do this dance.

midway between our stations in Oregon, Bandon's KBOG, and Portland's Supernova Radio, is Eugene, birthplace of the guy who just sang that song, the Raiders' Mark Lindsey. A Sunday thing on Hot 92.5 in Wilcox, Arizona, and sister station Z89.3 in Ajo, also heard on KALV HD3 in Phoenix, birthplace of St-

0: LTD, formed in Greensboro, North Carolina, where that thing is heard on WCOG and Winston-Salem on sister WTOB. Next, we'll salute another of the stations in the Tar Heel State. After this word about the drink that was created there from a singer who was born there.
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0: Heard north of the border in Ontario, Canada, on the Kawartha Time Machine, headquartered near Kawartha Lakes, where a young Neil Young called home.

gotta hurt. That thing's special, saluting our stations like the one where the new boss is also the old boss. Boss Boss Radio out of Los Angeles. Next, we salute KKSM, minutes away from San Diego, where Gary Puckett and the Union Gap got together. And the first one of these opened.

0: 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So come on in.
1: 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Jack in the Box. 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
1: Tuesday through Thursday at 6:30, TV Ontario offers a mix of song and dance, a story, a game. Today Special, that's the name. It's dark outside. The store is closing, but Sam the Night Watchman isn't dozing. Jody's working on a display that has to be ready by break of day. Muffy's busy all the time. Listen quite closely. She speaks in rhyme. Though Jeff is a mannequin, say the right phrase and he comes alive right under your gaze. These four characters come together to learn about things from shoes to weather. When other people come into the store, then they enjoy themselves all the more. Tuesday through Thursday at 6:30, TV Ontario offers a mix of song and dance, a story, a game. Watch today's special. You'll be glad you came.

0: with you, James, in North Carolina on WMTG in Mount Gilead, and south on WGYT in Greer. 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

go, but Nowhere Radio, which is based somewhere, also in the Netherlands, just to confirm I checked, and we're actually on that station. For RTI, our station in Slovakia, Hop Rod Slovakia, to be exact. This song from a band whose lead singer was of Slovak heritage, the Cars' Benjamin Orr.

London, England, singing about a park in London that apparently makes you want to scratch your coup. As we salute London's Retro Sounds Radio and All Sounds Radio, both of which carry this show, next for Omakaa, New Zealand's The Hawk, one of the two big hits from New Zealanders' Split Enz.

WHT, as we salute all the stations airing the show every weekend. Next for Affinity Radio in Kent, England, a song from a group whose lead singer was born and raised in Kent. And no, it's not this British group.

0: The Stones' Mick Jagger came from Kent, England. I guess you could say he can't get no satisfaction. Let's just forget I said that, okay?
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4: I worked as an accountant for a number of years in Chicago. And I had a kind of a strange theory of accountancy. I had always felt, if you got within $2 or $3 of it... But this never really caught on.

Oh, I beg to differ, Anne-Marie. I bet we would see you back in your old stomping grounds of Halifax, Nova Scotia, where we're heard on Cove FM. She may be listening right now for all we know. Meanwhile, in Georgia, you can catch us on WTWA serving Augusta, where James Brown first performed on stage.

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2: Do it!

kissing all over. That's what they do on Kissin' Oldies, WKZA, way up in Buffalo, New York. We're on there and on Rhode Island's JB 105, which we'll salute next, where the local boys made good Tavares. And a word from this place, which is a hop and a skip, in that order from

I had to find something poppy for Jersey's Pop Gold Radio. So that's the Poppy family. With Fanny, the group with two members originally from Manila, the Philippines, where you'll find us on Manila's OPM Kaibigan.

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That thing heard on great stations like WTRS out of Savannah, Georgia, KPGZ in Kearney, Missouri, and WABZ in Albemarle, North Carolina. Not far from Charlotte, where this singer, Wilbert Harrison, came.

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0: you'd come after me, my dear friend. 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
1: I did not come after you, Dr. Smith.
0: How dare you? What do you mean?
1: You are not my friend. You refuse to socialize with me.
0: Socialize indeed, you traitor.

So You Are a Star for Q-Star FM out of Tampa, Florida. That Thing also in Pennsylvania on WLEM Emporium, WXZY Kane, WERP Columbia, and Colossal Radio Lee Hyken now for WPLK Palatka, Florida. 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

0: best radio show in America. Your words, not ours.
1: Where our annual class reunion special returns next weekend. Right now, we're saluting our stations around the world, including WKAC in Athens, Alabama, and Web Radio Classics out of Jacksonville, Florida, where this band, Leonard Skinner, was formed.